0: first game. Players took to the court on Wednesday for the facility's inaugural game. Director with the Okotoks Pickleball and Tennis Center, Greg Ault, says the day felt phenomenal.
1: Every little bit that comes, you get the railings get put in, the fence gets put up, and every little piece is all of a sudden, holy cow, we're that much closer. It's absolutely amazing.
0: An official grand opening is expected in late October. And in other news, a review by Calgary 911 has found that procedures were not followed on the day that Parker Wells went missing. According to the review, a Priority 1 missing person event was created nearly 1 hour after the initial call. A popular mountain viewpoint near Banff could close soon. The provincial government is planning to shut down the Highway 1 pullout near Lactis Arc, citing traffic safety concerns. And researchers have discovered two new sea spider species off the coast of BC.
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0: In the MLB, the Toronto Blue Jays have officially been eliminated from making the postseason. They lost both games against Baltimore yesterday in a doubleheader by the same score of 4-2. They will host Cincinnati for 3 this weekend before their season is over. In NHL exhibition action, the Calgary Flames are in Seattle tonight for a 7:40 puck drop, while the Edmonton Oilers are in Vancouver to face the Canucks at 7. And the Foothills will be well represented at the Canadian Finals Rodeo next month. Three local cowgirls dominated the breakaway roping leaderboard, with Longview's Brady Whiteside finishing the season first, Nanton's Jenna Dolan finishing second, and Longview's Kylie Whiteside finishing third. We'll also see Longview's Suzanne DiPoli represent the region in barrel racing. The CFR kicks off in Edmonton October 7th.
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0: The clouds will stick around for the evening with a low of 7 overnight. There's sun and cloud for Friday, getting up to 22, and there's sun for Saturday with highs of 16.
2: High River skies come alive September 23rd to 27th. 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
4: This evening is looking partly cloudy, dropping down to 7 overnight. There's sun and cloud for Friday with highs of 22, and Saturday is sunny with highs of 16. For the full 7-day forecast, visit highriveronline.com. 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
20: The clouds will stick around for the evening with a low of 7 overnight. There's sun and cloud for Friday, getting up to 22, and there's sun for Saturday with highs of 16. For the full 7-day forecast, visit highriveronline.com. 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
2: With your local news, I'm Emily Rogers. High River Food Drive coordinator Kathy Anderson is thrilled with the amount of food raised by last weekend's event. Between 120 and 130 volunteers of all ages collected over 14,000 pounds of food from all areas of High River. But it's not over just yet.
3: People will actually continue to bring in bags throughout this week, but they'll take them directly to the food bank.
2: Anderson also shared that while they weren't competing, High River raised just slightly more per capita than Okotoks. On Saturday, the Okotoksan District Fish and Game Association will host its fifth annual fundraising banquet. President Matt Zazula says they're serving up more than wild game.
4: You don't have to be someone who strictly enjoys wild game to come out. You can come out and have a great turkey and ham dinner with a chance to try some extra dishes.
2: Tickets must be purchased in advance, with sales closing on Friday. The Okotoks Pickleball and Tennis Center has reached a major milestone. An inaugural game was held on Wednesday, with players taking to the courts in front of Grade 6 Meadow Ridge students cheering them on. Director with the Okotoks Pickleball and Tennis Center, Greg Ald, says a grand opening celebration is planned for late October.
5: We just want it to be a real homey place for people to come and feel relaxed and enjoy the recreation.
2: Food areas will also be added in December. And Diamond Valley Fire Rescue is asking the community to help shape its priorities for the next 3 years. The department has launched a survey as it develops its 2027-2029 strategic plan. The survey asks participants what the department should focus on, what it's doing well, where it could improve, and what safety challenges it should prepare for. The survey is open to anyone who lives or works within the fire rescue service area. And in other news, a review by Calgary 911 has determined that proper procedures were not followed on the day that 11-year-old Parker Wells went missing. The review found that there was a delay in reporting Wells missing, which delayed police response. A federal judge has temporarily blocked U.S. President Donald Trump's media ban from the White House. And Alberta was Canada's fastest-growing province over the past year, with a 1.5% increase, according to Stats Canada.
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2: The clouds will stick around for the evening with a low of 7 overnight. There's sun and cloud for Friday, getting up to 22, and there's sun for Saturday with highs of 16.
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5: This evening is looking partly cloudy, dropping down to 7 overnight. There's sun and cloud for Friday with highs of 22, and Saturday is sunny with highs of 16. For the full 7-day forecast, visit highriveronline.com. 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
0: High River Online weather.
8: The clouds will stick around for the evening with a low of 7 overnight. There's sun and cloud for Friday getting up to 22, and there's sun for Saturday with highs of 16. For the full 7-day forecast, visit highriveronline.com. 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

I like the way we talk. So we should take a walk and talk about the things you like. Anything you wanna say, girl, I'm all ears tonight.

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1: With your local news, I'm Emily Rogers. Final totals for the High River Food Driver Inn and coordinator Kathy Anderson is thrilled. Between 120 and 130 volunteers collected a record amount of food.
2: The numbers that we ended up with was 14,636 pounds.
1: This total is the best the food drive has done since they started weighing the food about 6 years ago. If you missed it, the Salvation Army Food Bank will continue to collect donations at their office. You can try wild game at the Okotoksan District Fish and Game Association's 5th Annual Fundraising Banquet this Saturday. President Matt Zazula says it will be a turkey and ham dinner with all the trimmings.
3: There's also going to be a small selection of wild game dishes made from game that our members have donated from their last hunting season.
1: The wild game menu includes moose, elk, deer, and goose. Diamond Valley Fire Rescue is asking for public input as it develops its 2027-2029 strategic plan. A community survey is asking people what the department should focus on, what it's doing well, where it could improve, and what safety challenges it should prepare for. The survey is open to anyone who lives or works within the service area. The department says community feedback will help shape its long-term priorities, along with input from firefighters, municipal staff, and community partners. And the Okotoks Pickleball and Tennis Center has served up its first game. Players took to the court on Wednesday for the facility's inaugural game. Director with the Okotoks Pickleball and Tennis Center, Greg Ald, says the day felt phenomenal.
4: Every little bit that comes, you get the railings get put in, the fence gets put up, and every little piece is all of a sudden, holy cow, we're that much closer. It's absolutely amazing.
1: An official grand opening is expected in late October. And in other news, a review by Calgary 911 has found that procedures were not followed on the day that Parker Wells went missing. According to the review, a Priority 1 missing person event was created nearly 1 hour after the initial call. A popular mountain viewpoint near Banff could close soon. The provincial government is planning to shut down the Highway 1 pullout near Lac des Arcs, citing traffic safety concerns. And researchers have discovered two new sea spider species off the coast of BC.
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1: The clouds will stick around for the evening with a low of 7 overnight. There's sun and cloud for Friday, getting up to 22, and there's sun for Saturday with highs of 16.
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8: This evening is looking partly cloudy, dropping down to 7 overnight. There's sun and cloud for Friday with highs of 22, and Saturday is sunny with highs of 16. For the full 7-day forecast, visit highriveronline.com. 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
0: High River Online weather.
16: The clouds will stick around for the evening with a low of 7 overnight. There's sun and cloud for Friday getting up to 22, and there's sun for Saturday with highs of 16. For the full 7-day forecast, visit highriveronline.com. 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
1: With your local news, I'm Emily Rogers. High River Food Drive coordinator Kathy Anderson is thrilled with the amount of food raised by last weekend's event. Between 120 and 130 volunteers of all ages collected over 14,000 pounds of food from all areas of High River. But it's not over just yet.
2: People will actually continue to bring in bags throughout this week, but they'll take them directly to the food bank.
1: Anderson also shared that while they weren't competing, High River raised just slightly more per capita than Okotoks. On Saturday, the Okotoksan District Fish and Game Association will host its fifth annual fundraising banquet. President Matt Zazula says they're serving up more than wild game.
3: You don't have to be someone who strictly enjoys wild game to come out. You can come out and have a great turkey and ham dinner with a chance to try some extra dishes.
1: Tickets must be purchased in advance, with sales closing on Friday. The Okotoks Pickleball and Tennis Center has reached a major milestone. An inaugural game was held on Wednesday, with players taking to the courts in front of Grade 6 Meadow Ridge students cheering them on. Director with the Okotoks Pickleball and Tennis Center, Greg Ault, says a grand opening celebration is planned for late October.
4: We just want it to be a real homey place for people to come and feel relaxed and enjoy the recreation.
1: Food areas will also be added in December. And Diamond Valley Fire Rescue is asking the community to help shape its priorities for the next 3 years. The department has launched a survey as it develops its 2027-2029 strategic plan. The survey asks participants what the department should focus on, what it's doing well, where it could improve, and what safety challenges it should prepare for. The survey is open to anyone who lives or works within the fire rescue service area. And in other news, a review by Calgary 911 has determined that proper procedures were not followed on the day that 11-year-old Parker Wells went missing. The review found that there was a delay in reporting Wells missing, which delayed police response. A federal judge has temporarily blocked U.S. President Donald Trump's media ban from the White House. And Alberta was Canada's fastest-growing province over the past year, with a 1.5% increase, according to Stats Canada.
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1: The clouds will stick around for the evening with a low of 7 overnight. There's sun and cloud for Friday, getting up to 22, and there's sun for Saturday with highs of 16.
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9: This evening is looking partly cloudy, dropping down to 7 overnight. There's sun and cloud for Friday with highs of 22, and Saturday is sunny with highs of 16. For the full 7-day forecast, visit highriveronline.com. 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
12: The clouds will stick around for the evening with a low of 7 overnight. There's sun and cloud for Friday, getting up to 22, and there's sun for Saturday with highs of 16. For the full 7-day forecast, visit highriveronline.com. 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
17: This evening is looking partly cloudy, dropping down to 7 overnight. There's sun and cloud for Friday with highs of 22, and Saturday is sunny with highs of 16. For the full 7-day forecast, visit highriveronline.com. 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
1: High River Online weather.
12: The clouds will stick around for the evening with a low of 7 overnight. There's sun and cloud for Friday, getting up to 22, and there's sun for Saturday with highs of 16. For the full 7-day forecast, visit highriveronline.com. 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
7: This evening is looking partly cloudy, dropping down to 7 overnight. There's sun and cloud for Friday with highs of 22, and Saturday is sunny with highs of 16. For the full 7-day forecast, visit highriveronline.com. 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
15: The clouds will stick around for the evening with a low of 7 overnight. There's sun and cloud for Friday, getting up to 22, and there's sun for Saturday with highs of 16. For the full 7-day forecast, visit highriveronline.com. 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
4: This evening is looking partly cloudy, dropping down to 7 overnight. There's sun and cloud for Friday with highs of 22, and Saturday is sunny with highs of 16. For the full 7-day forecast, visit highriveronline.com. 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
5: The clouds will stick around for the evening with a low of 7 overnight. There's sun and cloud for Friday, getting up to 22, and there's sun for Saturday with highs of 16. For the full 7-day forecast, visit highriveronline.com. 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
2: This evening is looking partly cloudy, dropping down to 7 overnight. There's sun and cloud for Friday with highs of 22, and Saturday is sunny with highs of 16. For the full 7-day forecast, visit highriveronline.com. 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
2: The clouds will stick around for the evening with a low of 7 overnight. There's sun and cloud for Friday, getting up to 22, and there's sun for Saturday with highs of 16. For the full 7-day forecast, visit highriveronline.com. 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
3: This evening is looking partly cloudy, dropping down to 7 overnight. There's sun and cloud for Friday with highs of 22, and Saturday is sunny with highs of 16. For the full 7-day forecast, visit highriveronline.com. 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
3: The clouds will stick around for the evening with a low of 7 overnight. There's sun and cloud for Friday getting up to 22, and there's sun for Saturday with highs of 16. For the full 7-day forecast, visit highriveronline.com. I'm Emily Rogers.
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4: This evening is looking partly cloudy, dropping down to 7 overnight. There's sun and cloud for Friday with highs of 22, and Saturday is sunny with highs of 16. For the full 7-day forecast, visit highriveronline.com. 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
2: The clouds will stick around for the evening with a low of 7 overnight. There's sun and cloud for Friday, getting up to 22, and there's sun for Saturday with highs of 16. For the full 7-day forecast, visit highriveronline.com. 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
1: I was all but 22, I think, at the time. 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
2: This evening is looking partly cloudy, dropping down to 7 overnight. There's sun and cloud for Friday with highs of 22, and Saturday is sunny with highs of 16. For the full 7-day forecast, visit highriveronline.com. 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
3: High River Online weather.
4: The clouds will stick around for the evening with a low of 7 overnight. There's sun and cloud for Friday getting up to 22, and there's sun for Saturday with highs of 16. For the full 7-day forecast, visit highriveronline.com. 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
4: This evening is looking partly cloudy, dropping down to 7 overnight. There's sun and cloud for Friday with highs of 22, and Saturday is sunny with highs of 16. For the full 7-day forecast, visit highriveronline.com. I'm Emily Rogers.
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2: The clouds will stick around for the evening with a low of 7 overnight. There's sun and cloud for Friday, getting up to 22, and there's sun for Saturday with highs of 16. For the full 7-day forecast, visit highriveronline.com. 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
1: I'm Kevin Wallace with your morning news. October 19th will be by-election day in Claresholm, the same day as the referendum. It's to replace town councilor Craig Zimmer, who stepped down in July. Returning officer Kareen Keyes says the poll is at the Agriplex this year, as the referendum is at the community center.
2: People are definitely going to go out that day. They're going to go to the community center, and then hopefully, as they're coming and going, see that we are set up at the Agriplex and they'll stop.
1: By-election turnout is usually quite low. Rubber Ducks will soon be dressing up at the High River Library. The library's annual Rubber Ducky Cosplay Competition opens next Tuesday. You're invited to pick up a free duck and transform it into a character of your choice. Library Director Mary Zezelenchuk says last year's contest was a hit.
3: There was a dazzling diva. There was a duckception. There was a Rapunzel duck. Yeah, just so much creativity. And we had close to 120 ducks dressed up in costumes.
1: Contestants will have until October 24th to return their finished ducks to the library. The First Okotoks Pathfinders and First Okotoks Rangers received a $1,000 grant from the Canada Post Community Foundation. The funding will be used to purchase a shared bell tent. As part of Girl Guides Canada, the group support girls aged 12 to 17. And the Okotoks Classic got underway yesterday with local curlers stepping out on the ice. Diamond Valley's Jacob Libis says he's looking forward to playing for the hometown crowd.
4: You know, I'm looking forward to playing in front of a bunch of family and friends and, you know, in front of all the members here.
1: Team Libis won their first draw 6-2, but lost 7-2 to defending Canadian champion Matt Dunstone last night. And in other news, a pedestrian in Calgary was hit by a downtown C train yesterday morning. They were taken to hospital in non-life-threatening condition. The town of Golden in BC has now switched its mind about the time change and will stick to Mountain Daylight Time. And Starbucks is closing 250 stores across Canada and the U.S. by the end of the year. It only represents 1% of their locations.
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1: Toronto Blue Jays season wraps up this weekend as they host the Cincinnati Reds for three. They won't make the playoffs. In NHL preseason action, the Calgary Flames lost 4-3 in a shootout last night in Seattle. However, the Edmonton Oilers picked up another 2-1 win, this time over the Vancouver Canucks. The preseason wraps up this weekend. In the BCHL, the Okotoks Oilers travel to Cranbrook tonight, then they host their season opener tomorrow night against the

0: expected to come out of the southwest at 20, then increasing to 40 and gusting up to 60 this afternoon. Overnight low down to 6, high of 15 tomorrow, 14 on Sunday, and 16 by Monday. And to see the full 7-day forecast and to read more on these stories, just go to our website, highriveronline.com. 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

0: Wow, what a good song to kick off Friday. Hope you're doing well. Good morning. I'm Kevin Wallace. This is 99.7 Sun Country and the Tirecraft Morning Show. We broadcast from the GM Mechanical Studios in High River on Treaty 7 land. And we wrap up Car Show Week on Records from Home. And we're giving away our Jeep today. Yes, we are right after that. So we're going to do a Car Show Week on Records from Home at 7:20. Going to play Hot Rod Lincoln. Son, you're going to drive me to drinking if you don't stop driving that Hot Rod Lincoln. Oh, I can hardly wait. Love it. By Commander Cody. Yes, I'm playing the original Commander Cody and his Lost Planet Airmen. Well, the original that was well known way back in 1973. Now, I know that Asleep at the Wheel did a version, but we're going to play the original, okay? And then we have the big announcement of that all-new 2026 all-new Jeep Cherokee. I'm stumbling all over everything. I'm too excited. And that's coming up at 7:40 this morning. We finally find out who won.
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1: Danielle Ryan, Cross Your Mind on our Country 99.7 Sun Country. And I'm hoping you win the Jeep coming up at 7:40 this morning. We're going to make the big announcement, and we have a video we'll be sharing on social media as well, the whole nine yards. So all these months of playing this over and over and over again finally comes to a conclusion here, and it's going to be a nice way to send them off. We have the balloon glow going on tonight here in downtown High River, essentially. Looking forward to that. And our huge show and shine is kicking off on Sunday, courtesy of the fine folks at River City Classics, Eamon's Garage as well, of course. And also, we're going to have Darcy Smith in from Napa Auto Parts here in town, because we have the burnout on Saturday coming up tomorrow from 1 till 3. He's a huge fan, and of course, it's right in front of his shop there on Center Street, so we're going to chew the fat coming up just after the 8 o'clock news about that as well.
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1: And taking your first look at traffic here this morning, everything's looking absolutely fine. 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
1: Mix of sun and cloud and a little windy today. A high of 22 this afternoon. Wind picking up out of the southwest at 40, gusting up to 60 this afternoon. Overnight low down to 6. A high of 15 tomorrow, 14 on Sunday, and 16 on Monday. And to see the full 7-day forecast, just go to our weather page at highriveronline.com. 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

0: 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It's worth the drive.
1: Good morning. I'm Kevin Wallace. October 19th is not only referendum day, but it's also by-election day in Clare's home. Two candidates will vie for the councillor position vacated when Craig Zimmer resigned in July. The municipal poll is at the Agriplex this year, and returning officer Corrine Keyes anticipates it could improve voter turnout.
2: I think it'll work fine.
1: The referendum poll will be at the community center and the municipal poll directly across the parking lot. If you're creative, the High River Library is looking for you. The High River Library's Rubber Ducky Cosplay Competition returns September 29th. Library Director Mary Zezelenchuk says it's all about having fun.
3: What you get is about a 2-inch rubber ducky, and then it's up to you to come up with a creative idea and have some fun with it, you know?
1: This year's competition is open to all ages with prizes for fan favorite, best technique, and best literary themed ducks. First Okotoks Pathfinders and First Okotoks Rangers are getting some new gear for their next camping adventure. The groups received $1,000 through the Canada Post Community Foundation to purchase a shared bell tent. The Pathfinders and Rangers are part of Girl Guides Canada and support girls aged 12 to 17. And the Okotoks Classic is currently underway with some of the world's top male curlers on the ice. Representing the Okotoks Curling Club at the event is Team James Balance.
4: We're playing really good. We just got to convert some more wins onto the scoreboard.
1: Balance is joined by Okotoks second, Garrett Johnston, and Diamond Valley third, Michael Keenan. In other news, a pedestrian in Calgary was hit by a downtown C train yesterday morning. They were taken to hospital with non-life-threatening injuries. The town of Golden, B.C. has reversed course on the time change. It will now stick with Mountain Daylight Time. And Starbucks is closing 250 stores across Canada and the U.S. by the end of the year. That's about 1% of its locations.
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1: Starting with baseball, Blue Jays wrap up their season this weekend, hosting Cincinnati for 3. Toronto has been eliminated, though, from playoff contention. In NHL preseason action, Flames lost 4-3 to Seattle in a shootout last night. The Oilers picked up another win, though, beating Vancouver 2-1. The NHL preseason wraps up this weekend. In the BCHL, the Okotoks Oilers visit Cranbrook tonight, then host Spruce Grove tomorrow at 7 in their home opener. In the HJHL, the Carstar Okotoks Bisons host Red Deer tonight at 8 at the Murray, then welcome Rocky Mountain House tomorrow. The High River Flyers open their regular season in Medicine Hat tonight, then visit Rimby tomorrow. In the CFL, Saskatchewan visits BC tonight. Tomorrow, Calgary visits Ottawa, while Edmonton hosts Hamilton. 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
1: Mix of sun and cloud and a little windy today. 22 degrees the high this afternoon. Wind expected to come out of the southwest at 20, then increasing to 40 and gusting up to 60 this afternoon. Overnight low down to 6. High of 15 tomorrow, 14 on Sunday, and 16 by Monday. And to see the full 7-day forecast and to read more on these stories, just go to our website, highriveronline.com. I'm Kevin Wallace.
5: Before you step out the door, get the local forecast every 20 minutes. We've got you covered. Good morning show. 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

0: And good morning and welcome back to the 99.7 Sun Country Tire Craft Morning Show. We have Angie Brown on the line again with her weekend weather update. Good morning, Angie. How you doing?
1: Good morning, Kev. I'm doing not too bad.
0: Excellent. Yeah, probably pretty excited for the balloons this weekend. Balloon glow tonight, hopefully, and also the big show and shine on Sunday, right?
1: Yes, I am super stoked about all of that, actually. The weather right now, we are sitting at a chilly 7 degrees. Well, I guess it's mild, actually, 7 degrees. And for tonight, we are on our way up to a high of 22 with the mix of sun and cloud.
0: Yeah, it looks like it's going to be a little windy, though, Angie, so hopefully that doesn't affect it, right?
1: Yeah, hopefully we can get more than a candlestick.
0: Yeah, exactly.
1: So I'm very hopeful for that. Saturday is 15 degrees, sunny in the morning, and with a 30% chance of showers and a risk of a thunderstorm in the afternoon. And Sunday is 14 degrees and sunny for the show and shine.
0: Excellent. And it looks like sunny and 16 then for Monday. So we're in pretty good shape, honestly.
1: Yes, we are.
0: All right. Well, you have a great weekend, Angie. And we'll catch up again next Friday.
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0: Mix of sun and cloud and a little windy today. A high of 22 this afternoon. Wind picking up out of the southwest at 40, gusting up to 60 this afternoon. Overnight low down to 6. A high of 15 tomorrow, 14 on Sunday, and 16 on Monday. And to see the full 7-day forecast, just go to our weather page at highriveronline.com. 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

0: James Parker Band After Dark right here on 99.7 Sun Country. Their latest, 8 minutes away from 7 o'clock now, 6:52, sitting at 7 degrees. And I got to thank Stacy for calling in this traffic tip for us.
1: Just want to give you a small traffic update in Okotoks. The bridge on 32nd Street going north, you know, by Costco there, is closed. There's emergency vehicles on the bridge, RCMP and fire.
0: Oh, no, that is not good. I hope everyone's okay, but if you have to head there this morning, just heads up for you.
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1: I'm Kevin Wallace with your morning news. October 19th will be by-election day in Claresholm, the same day as the referendum. It's to replace town councilor Craig Zimmer, who stepped down in July. Returning officer Corrine Keyes says the poll is at the Agriplex this year as the referendum is at the community center.
2: People are definitely going to go out that day. They're going to go to the community center and then hopefully as they're coming and going, see that we are set up at the Agriplex and they'll stop.
1: By-election turnout is usually quite low. Rubber Ducks will soon be dressing up at the High River Library. The library's annual Rubber Ducky Cosplay Competition opens next Tuesday. You're invited to pick up a free duck and transform it into a character of your choice. Library Director Mary Zezelenchuk says last year's contest was a hit.
3: There was a dazzling diva. There was a duckception. There was a Rapunzel duck. Yeah, just so much creativity. And we had close to 120 ducks dressed up in costumes.
1: Contestants will have until October 24th to return their finished ducks to the library. The First Okotoks Pathfinders and First Okotoks Rangers received a $1,000 grant from the Canada Post Community Foundation. The funding will be used to purchase a shared bell tent. As part of Girl Guides Canada, the group support girls aged 12 to 17. And the Okotoks Classic got underway yesterday with local curlers stepping out on the ice. Diamond Valley's Jacob Libis says he's looking forward to playing for the hometown crowd.
4: You know, I'm looking forward to playing in front of a bunch of family and friends and, you know, in front of all the members here.
1: Team Libis won their first draw 6-2, but lost 7-2 to defending Canadian champion Matt Dunstone last night. And in other news, a pedestrian in Calgary was hit by a downtown C train yesterday morning. They were taken to hospital in non-life-threatening condition. The town of Golden in BC has now switched its mind about the time change and will stick to Mountain Daylight Time. And Starbucks is closing 250 stores across Canada and the U.S. by the end of the year. It only represents 1% of their locations.
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1: Toronto Blue Jays season wraps up this weekend as they host the Cincinnati Reds for three. They won't make the playoffs. In NHL preseason action, the Calgary Flames lost 4-3 in a shootout last night in Seattle. However, the Edmonton Oilers picked up another 2-1 win, this time over the Vancouver Canucks. The preseason wraps up this weekend. In the BCHL, the Okotoks Oilers travel to Cranbrook tonight, then they host their season opener tomorrow night against the Spruce Grove Saints at 7. In the HJHL, the Carstar Okotoks Bisons have their season home opener tonight. They host the Red Deer Vipers at 8 at the Murray. Then they welcome the Rocky Mountain House Rams to town tomorrow night. In High River, the Flyers kick off the regular season in Medicine Hat tonight and then head to Rimby tomorrow. In the CFL, Week 17 sees Saskatchewan in BC tonight. The Stamps fly to Ottawa tomorrow as Edmonton hosts Hamilton. And in the CPL, Cavalry FC host Supra de

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1: Post Malone and Blake Shelton, Pour Me a Drink. 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And the Duck Duck Jeep Contest comes to a conclusion in half an hour. Coming up at 7:40, we will announce the winner of the all-new 2026 Jeep Cherokee Hybrid, finally giving it away. I know. Thanks for entering, too, by the way, and having a lot of fun over the summer with us. And thanks to the Alberta Jeep dealers, Woody's RV, for the awesome weekly prizes and Kuma outdoor gear as well, and those tickets from Callaway Park we were able to give away. Absolutely phenomenal. All right, we're going to do that in half an hour. And coming up in 10 minutes, records from home, and I got Hot Rod Lincoln as we celebrate Car Show Week.
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0: little Dallas Smith and Drop on Our Country 99.7 Sun Country. Hey, he's going to be performing with his rock band, Default, September 30th at the Gray Eagle Resort and Casino, by the way. Good morning. It's quarter after 7, 7:15. We're still sitting at 7 degrees. It is going to be pretty nice, though. It's warming up to a high of 22. Hopefully, it's not too windy for the balloon glow tonight, but we are expecting wind gusting up to 60. So hopefully, it dies down just in time. Fingers crossed for that. And Car Show, the big car show, the fifth annual Brian Chip Chase Senior Memorial Show and Shine is coming up on Sunday. We have the car burnout on Saturday as well. Hey, by the way, we're going to have Darcy Smith, the owner of Napa Auto Parts here in High River, join us just after the 8 o'clock news to give us an update on that. But we're going to wrap it up on Records from Home here with Hot Rod Lincoln from Commander Cody and his Lost Planet Airmen. Now, I know Asleep at the Wheel does it live all the time. They've been doing it for probably 15, 20 years, if not more. And I wanted to hear the original for all of us Rod fans and stuff like that for Sunday. So we're going to have that for you coming up in 3 minutes.
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0: All right. Things are looking really good in your commute into Calgary. You don't have any real issues in Calgary. Typically on Fridays, it's pretty slow. There is a car accident on Glenmore Trail. That shouldn't affect you, though, hopefully anyway. But we do have a little bit of an incident, and this is in Okotoks right now. And there's a little bit of a, well, let me just zoom in here and see if they have it cleared. Oh, it does look like it could. No, it it's hard to tell, honestly, if that collision's been cleared up. I'm talking about northbound over the 32nd Street Bridge on your way there to get to Costco and stuff. Hopefully that's cleared up. Let us know. And taking your first
2: looking
0: look at
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0: Mix of sun and cloud and a little windy today. A high of 22 this afternoon. Wind picking up out of the southwest at 40, gusting up to 60 this afternoon. Overnight low down to 6. A high of 15 tomorrow, 14 on Sunday, and 16 on Monday. And to see the full 7-day forecast, just go to our weather page at highriveronline.com. 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
17: My pappy said, son, you're going to drive me to drinking if you don't stop driving that hot rod Lincoln. Have you heard the story of the hot rod race with the Fords and Lincolns was setting the pace? That story is true. I'm here to say I was driving that Model A. It's got a Lincoln motor and it's really souped up. That Model A body makes it look like a pup's got 8 cylinders and uses them all. Got overdrive, just won't stall. With a 4-barrel carb and a dual exhaust, with 4 different gears you can really get lost. Got safety tubes, but I ain't scared. The brakes are good, tires fair.

sudden, in a wink of an eye, a Cadillac sedan passed us by and said, boys, it's a mark for me. By then, the taillight was all you could see. Now the fellas ribbed me for being behind, so I thought I'd make the Lincoln unwind. Took my foot off the gas, and man alive, I shoved it on down into overdrive. Wound it up to 110, my speedometer said that I hit top end. My foot was blue, like lead to the floor, that's all there is, and there ain't no more. Now the boys all thought, lost my sense, and telephone poles looked like a picket fence. They said, slow down, I see spots, the lines on the road just look like dots. Took a corner, sideswiped the truck, crossed my fingers just for luck. My fenders was clicking the guardrail post, the guy beside me was white as a ghost.

Knew I could catch him, I thought I could pass. Don't you know by then we'd be low on gas. We had flames coming from out of the side. You could feel the tension, man, what a ride. I said, look out, boys, I got a license to fly. And that cat, he pulled over and let us by. Now all of a sudden she started knocking him down. And she started to rock, and I looked in the mirror, red light.

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1: Good morning. I'm Kevin Wallace. October 19th is not only referendum day, but it's also by-election day in Clare's home. Two candidates will vie for the councillor position vacated when Craig Zimmer resigned in July. The municipal poll is at the Agriplex this year, and returning officer Kareen Keyes anticipates it could improve voter turnout.
2: I think it'll work fine.
1: The referendum poll will be at the community center and the municipal poll directly across the parking lot. If you're creative, the High River Library is looking for you. The High River Library's Rubber Ducky Cosplay Competition returns September 29th. Library Director Mary Zezelenchuk says it's all about having fun.
3: What you get is about a 2-inch rubber ducky, and then it's up to you to come up with a creative idea and have some fun with it, you know?
1: This year's competition is open to all ages with prizes for fan favorite, best technique, and best literary-themed ducks. First Okotoks Pathfinders and First Okotoks Rangers are getting some new gear for their next camping adventure. The groups received $1,000 through the Canada Post Community Foundation to purchase a shared bell tent. The Pathfinders and Rangers are part of Girl Guides Canada and support girls aged 12 to 17. And the Okotoks Classic is currently underway with some of the world's top male curlers on the ice. Representing the Okotoks Curling Club at the event is Team James Balance.
4: We're playing really good. We just got to convert some more wins onto the scoreboard.
1: Balance is joined by Okotoks second, Garrett Johnston, and Diamond Valley third, Michael Keenan. In other news, a pedestrian in Calgary was hit by a downtown C train yesterday morning. They were taken to hospital with non-life-threatening injuries. The town of Golden, B.C. has reversed course on the time change. It will now stick with Mountain Daylight Time. And Starbucks is closing 250 stores across Canada and the U.S. by the end of the year. That's about 1% of its locations.
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1: Starting with baseball, Blue Jays wrap up their season this weekend, hosting Cincinnati for 3. Toronto has been eliminated, though, from playoff contention. In NHL preseason action, Flames lost 4-3 to Seattle in a shootout last night. The Oilers picked up another win, though, beating Vancouver 2-1. The NHL preseason wraps up this weekend. In the BCHL, the Okotoks Oilers visit Cranbrook tonight, then host Spruce Grove tomorrow at 7 in their home opener. In the HJHL, the Carstar Okotoks Bisons host Red Deer tonight at 8 at the Murray, then welcome Rocky Mountain House tomorrow. The High River Flyers open their regular season in Medicine Hat tonight, then visit Rimby tomorrow. In the CFL, Saskatchewan visits BC tonight. Tomorrow, Calgary visits Ottawa, while Edmonton hosts Hamilton. 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
1: Mix of sun and cloud and a little windy today. 22 degrees the high this afternoon. Wind expected to come out of the southwest at 20, then increasing to 40 and gusting up to 60 this afternoon. Overnight low down to 6. High of 15 tomorrow, 14 on Sunday, and 16 by Monday. And to see the full 7-day forecast and to read more on these stories, just go to our website, highriveronline.com. 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
0: 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Traffic updates twice an hour right here on the 99.7 Sun Country Morning Show with Kevin Wallace.

Dr. Wetmore, wind up missing you. Good morning. It's 7:36. We are 4 minutes away from finding out who won the 2026 all-new Jeep Cherokee Hybrid. 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

0: thousands entered. Hundreds of ducks were doled out. And one name is about to have everything change. The moment has arrived. The entries have been verified. And the winner of Duck Duck Jeep is... Ray Lynn Byerly.
1: That's right. 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
15: Mix of sun and cloud and a little windy today. A high of 22 this afternoon. Wind picking up out of the southwest at 40, gusting up to 60 this afternoon. Overnight low down to 6. A high of 15 tomorrow, 14 on Sunday, and 16 on Monday. And to see the full 7-day forecast, just go to our weather page at highriveronline.com. 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

0: Good morning. I'm Kevin Wallace. Welcome back to the 99.7 Sun Country Tire Craft Morning Show, broadcasting from our GM Mechanical Studios here in High River. And it is time to reveal the big win. Raylan Byerly is the winner of the 2026 all-new Jeep Cherokee Hybrid. And we had a chance to catch up a little bit after she won. Now, when you found out, Raylan, that you won the all-new 2026 Jeep Cherokee, what'd you think?
1: I kind of was really shocked. I still am. I still don't know if it's real. As you were talking, I was like, oh my gosh, this is what's going on. And I was just shocked and surprised and never thought it would be. I'm normally not the lucky person in my family, and I've been playing the summer one that you guys have done like this for 3 years now. And this year, I actually had to take a break for a little bit in July and didn't get to nominate myself as much as I wanted to. So this is like really a shock to me.
0: Awesome. Hey, who did you tell first?
1: Well, my husband, of course. And then I did tell my son because I was like, this is fun. But yeah, no, I told my husband first, and he was a little mellow about it. And then when I got home, he's like, is this for real? So I was like, yeah, it is. They were quite shocked. Like I said, it'll be nice to be able to, you know, my husband's teasing me now, my Jeep. And I'm like, no, that's my Jeep. I will name it a girl name to keep you out of it.
0: Okay, now I understand you and your husband have been sharing a vehicle.
1: Yeah, so we've been down to one vehicle. We share one, and then our son has the others. So for us, it's been interesting, and we do both work in town, so it is easy for most of the part, but every now and then, it is a lot of planning, so now that'll take that away from us. And the car's done a lot of kilometers, and she is my husband's baby, so it'll be nice to have my own.
0: Oh, that'll be so nice. Hey, any plans for taking your new Jeep on any road trips?
1: I would like to go out to Blue Rock again and just kind of be able to have it on the, you know, just go out and see the scenery and actually see a Jeep in the mountains and enjoy it.
0: Now, as far as the Jeep itself, it has some cool bells and whistles. Do you have any favorites yet?
1: Okay, well, one, I love the way you open the doors. That kind of shocked me. And I was like, oh, it's been a while since I've been in a new vehicle, because that's the little button instead of a handle is just a lot of fun. I also really like how big the back is. We have two dogs in our family, and they're always trying to jump into the front. So now I'll actually be able to keep them in the back, and I'm really looking forward to that. And they can jump in, so that'll be really nice. Just having the space in the back seat for our nephews and stuff. Like I said, my oldest, he's on his own pretty much, so it'll be nice to just have the space for everything, and it'll be good.
0: It sounds like this is going to be perfect. What a game changer this is going to be for you and your family.
1: I think the biggest thing is going to be just not having to stress over maintenance for a vehicle or anything like that. It being a newer vehicle, it'll just allow, and I know Jeep products, like my brother has a Jeep, and I know Jeep products tend to really be really maintained well, and they do really good. So I am excited about that part, like just not having to stress over every little detail.
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1: I'm Kevin Wallace with your morning news. October 19th will be by-election day in Claresholm, the same day as the referendum. It's to replace town councilor Craig Zimmer, who stepped down in July. Returning officer Kareen Keyes says the poll is at the Agriplex this year as the referendum is at the community center.
2: People are definitely going to go out that day. They're going to go to the community center and then hopefully as they're coming and going, see that we are set up at the Agriplex and they'll stop.
1: By-election turnout is usually quite low. Rubber Ducks will soon be dressing up at the High River Library. The library's annual Rubber Ducky Cosplay Competition opens next Tuesday. You're invited to pick up a free duck and transform it into a character of your choice. Library Director Mary Zezelenchuk says last year's contest was a hit.
3: There was a dazzling diva. There was a duckception. There was a Rapunzel duck. Yeah, just so much creativity. And we had close to 120 ducks dressed up in costumes.
1: Contestants will have until October 24th to return their finished ducks to the library. The First Okotoks Pathfinders and First Okotoks Rangers received a $1,000 grant from the Canada Post Community Foundation. The funding will be used to purchase a shared bell tent. As part of Girl Guides Canada, the group support girls aged 12 to 17. And the Okotoks Classic got underway yesterday with local curlers stepping out on the ice. Diamond Valley's Jacob Libis says he's looking forward to playing for the hometown crowd.
4: You know, I'm looking forward to playing in front of a bunch of family and friends and, you know, in front of all the members here.
1: Team Libis won their first draw 6-2, but lost 7-2 to defending Canadian champion Matt Dunstone last night. And in other news, a pedestrian in Calgary was hit by a downtown C train yesterday morning. They were taken to hospital in non-life-threatening condition. The town of Golden in BC has now switched its mind about the time change and will stick to Mountain Daylight Time. And Starbucks is closing 250 stores across Canada and the U.S. by the end of the year. It only represents 1% of their locations.
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1: Toronto Blue Jays season wraps up this weekend as they host the Cincinnati Reds for three. They won't make the playoffs. In NHL preseason action, the Calgary Flames lost 4-3 in a shootout last night in Seattle. However, the Edmonton Oilers picked up another 2-1 win, this time over the Vancouver Canucks. The preseason wraps up this weekend. In the BCHL, the Okotoks Oilers travel to Cranbrook tonight, then they host their season opener tomorrow night against the Spruce Grove Saints at 7. In the HJHL, Carstar Okotoks Bisons have their season home opener tonight. They host the Red Deer Vipers at 8 at the Murray. Then they welcome the Rocky Mountain House Rams to town tomorrow night. In High River, the Flyers kick off the regular season in Medicine Hat tonight and then head to Rimby tomorrow. In the CFL, Week 17 sees Saskatchewan in BC tonight. The Stamps fly to Ottawa tomorrow as Edmonton hosts Hamilton. And in the CPL, Cavalry FC host Supra de Quebec tonight at 7.
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1: Mix of sun and cloud and a little windy today. 22 degrees the high this afternoon. Wind expected to come out of the southwest at 20, then increasing to 40 and gusting up to 60 this afternoon. Overnight low down to 6. High of 15 tomorrow, 14 on Sunday, and 16 by Monday. And to see the full 7-day forecast and to read more on these stories, just go to our website, highriveronline.com. 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

0: Thomas Rhett, Beautiful as You. Right here on 99.7 Sun Country in the Tire Craft Morning Show. It's 5 minutes after 8, and we're sitting at a very, not bad, 7 degrees, high at 22 on the way. Things are going to really heat up tomorrow with the bird out, though, and I have Darcy Smith in the studio from Napa Auto Parts. Good morning, Darcy. How are you?
1: Good morning, Kevin. I'm doing good.
0: Excellent. Now, you must be pretty fired up for the burnout tomorrow.
1: Oh, absolutely. It's going to be a great time.
0: Absolutely. And it's so cool. It's pretty much right in front of your store.
1: Yeah. The town was really nice to move it out there and just give us pride of placement. It'd be kind of stupid not to be involved with it.
0: Exactly. I know. It's been wicked. So the last couple of years have been just phenomenal. I know you entered it once, but you're just so busy on burnout day. You're just running around, right?
1: Yeah, I'm running the tech inspections with a crew of good guys. Got a bunch of people this year, so we'll be getting that done. Registration booth will be out in front of the store. Nice. With the 50-50 tickets out there for the car show.
0: Yes, exactly. That's going to be so cool, too. Are you going to be over at the car show on Sunday as well?
1: Absolutely. I'll be walking around, you know, shaking hands and checking
0: out. Kissing babies, as they say.
1: Absolutely. And I've been, thanks to the sponsorship, I'll be handing out a trophy to some lucky winner for
0: yes, you will. You're going to be joining me up on stage.
1: Absolutely.
0: I'm emceeing the stage, so that'll be a blast, man. Now, you don't have any vehicles entered in the show this year, though, right?
1: No. I got projects on the back burner, but nothing ready to go into a show yet.
0: Nice. There's always something on the back burner when it comes to vehicles, man. Yeah. Like, it never ends. Once you get into it, it is what it is, right?
1: Exactly.
0: You're always looking for the next vehicle. You're probably going to be looking at some wheels on Sunday going, ooh, you know what? I could restore mine and look just like that.
1: Absolutely, yeah.
0: So the burnout, what time does it run again?
1: So the street shuts down at noon. Burnout starts at 1, goes till 3, and then tear down after that.
0: Awesome. And we got some pretty cool trucks. Now, we've never had a motorcycle. We've had a lot of trucks and tons of cars.
1: Yeah, so I've been working with a guy to try and get a motorcycle in there. Hopefully we can make that happen this year. But yeah, lots of trucks, lots of cars.
0: Cool.
1: Apparently there's going to be drone footage this year, so we'll get to look at that after.
0: Very cool. You know what? Peter Hampton with River City Classics, he's got a couple of motorbikes.
1: Yeah.
0: I might have to bend his little rubber arm, see what we can do.
1: Yeah.
0: Well, that's going to be a blast. I'm really looking forward to it. And you guys are just going to be hands-on, having a lot of fun. There's no sales. This isn't about Napa. This is about the town. And this is about having a lot of fun.
1: Absolutely. It's a community event. We're out there just trying to make things happen to draw people out, have a good time, and really enjoy this time of year before the snow flies.
0: Yeah, I know. Don't say the S word yet. Hey, you know what? You grew up here, too. You went to Highwood. You're a hometown boy. Now, isn't it absolutely crazy when you just think about it? Just step to the side for a sec. We get to burn out on Center Street in our town, and it's totally legal.
1: Yeah, it's wild. You know, the work that Wes at Shawnee and Roger at CDI put in to make this happen is immense and monumental, and we can't thank them enough for doing it. And I'm lucky to be able to step in and help them and make it happen.
0: Yeah, you know, Wes and his brother, they do such great work. His brother Lou builds all the really cool trophies for us on Sunday. And you know what? They put the barricades up. They do a ton of volunteer work to make sure everyone's safe, and we have a lot of fun doing it, too, because there's big metal barricades. If someone is listening right now and they've never been, it's super safe for the family.
1: Yep, absolutely. The only thing that you might want to bring is air protection for the littles.
0: You're right.
1: Because it does get a bit loud with the tires and the exhaust. There's no noise bylaws at that time of day, so
0: right. Yeah, it gets a little loud. It's awesome, and you can smell burnt rubber for about 3 or 4 hours.
1: Yeah, and then it clears up, and then it's gone,
0: just
1: and
0: like that.
1: The next day, you can't even tell it was there, except for the black marks on the pavement.
0: Exactly right, and that's a nice little sweet badge that I get to look at for a couple of months, right?
1: Yeah.
0: Well, hey, thanks a lot for coming in, Darcy. Always appreciate it. And by the way, what are your store hours over the weekend?
1: So I'll be open from 8 until noon on Saturday. I got to shut down a bit early for the burnout prep because the street shutdown starts at noon, and I got to get my stuff out there and ready. So,
0: gotcha. Okay, excellent. Thanks a lot for coming in, and you're coming back next year, right?
1: Absolutely. We'll be back.
0: All right.
2: It's the season of autumn leaves, pumpkin spice.

0: and football.
1: And we're all in.
0: Touchdown. The Fun in the Foothills Cruiser is on the road, rambling here, there, and everywhere.
1: Track it down to win great prizes wherever fall fun is going down.
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0: Keely Olsen, making hay while the sun shines. Absolutely the only thing you need to do. Quarter after six, I know harvest was running a little late this year. Good morning, I'm Kevin Wallace. This is 99.7 Sun Country. Congratulations again going out to Raylan Byerly. She won the all-new Jeep Hybrid. She is ecstatic, over the moon. We just did an interview. We played just before the 8 o'clock news there. And because we had the big announcement at 7:40, we weren't able to play Movie Night Out with Landmark Cinemas. So we're going to do that coming up at 8:20 instead, or at 8:40 instead. All right, and it's still car show week. Oh, yeah, I got to play a clip from one of the best car chase movies of all time, going back to the 60s.
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0: Oh, yeah, all time. Oh, man, I can hardly wait to play it. All right, as far as traffic goes, it's excellent. No big worries in your heading as you head into Calgary right now. Everything's looking pretty good. Watch out for the balloon glow, obviously, or not the balloon glow. The balloon's going up just because of all the traffic slowdowns there. But you know what? Everything's looking fantastic.
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0: 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I'll play you in just a sec. Just hang tight. Hey, I just want to give you a heads up. I should have said a little bit more talking about the balloons going up this morning. They weren't able to go up this morning, but they're going to be back there for the big balloon glow tonight, okay? So that's what's happening. It's just a little bit too windy out there and whatnot, but hey, hopefully they'll go up tomorrow and also on Saturday night, and then they have one last chance on Sunday morning.
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0: Mix of sun and cloud and a little windy today. A high of 22 this afternoon. Wind picking up out of the southwest at 40, gusting up to 60 this afternoon. Overnight low down to 6. A high of 15 tomorrow, 14 on Sunday, and 16 on Monday. and to see the full 7-day forecast, just go to our weather page at highriveronline.com. 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
1: Good morning. I'm Kevin Wallace. October 19th is not only referendum day, but it's also by-election day in Claire's home. Two candidates will vie for the councillor position vacated when Craig Zimmer resigned in July. The municipal poll is at the Agriplex this year, and returning officer Corrine Keyes anticipates it could improve voter turnout.
2: I think it'll work fine.
1: The referendum poll will be at the community center and the municipal poll directly across the parking lot. If you're creative, the High River Library is looking for you. The High River Library's Rubber Ducky Cosplay Competition returns September 29th. Library Director Mary Zezelenchuk says it's all about having fun.
3: What you get is about a 2-inch rubber ducky, and then it's up to you to come up with a creative idea and have some fun with it, you know?
1: This year's competition is open to all ages with prizes for fan favorite, best technique, and best literary themed ducks. First Okotoks Pathfinders and First Okotoks Rangers are getting some new gear for their next camping adventure. 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And the Okotoks Classic is currently underway with some of the world's top male curlers on the ice. Representing the Okotoks Curling Club at the event is Team James Balance.
4: We're playing really good. We just got to convert some more wins onto the scoreboard.
1: Balance is joined by Okotoks second, Garrett Johnston, and Diamond Valley third, Michael Keenan. In other news, a pedestrian in Calgary was hit by a downtown C train yesterday morning. They were taken to hospital with non-life-threatening injuries. The town of Golden, B.C. has reversed course on the time change. It will now stick with Mountain Daylight Time. And Starbucks is closing 250 stores across Canada and the U.S. by the end of the year. That's about 1% of its locations.
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1: Starting with baseball, Blue Jays wrap up their season this weekend, hosting Cincinnati for 3. Toronto has been eliminated, though, from playoff contention. In NHL preseason action, Flames lost 4-3 to Seattle in a shootout last night. The Oilers picked up another win, though, beating Vancouver 2-1. The NHL preseason wraps up this weekend. In the BCHL, the Okotoks Oilers visit Cranbrook tonight, then host Spruce Grove tomorrow at 7 in their home opener. In the HJHL, the Carstar Okotoks Bisons host Red Deer tonight at 8 at the Murray, then welcome Rocky Mountain House tomorrow. The High River Flyers open their regular season in Medicine Hat tonight, then visit Rimby tomorrow. In the CFL, Saskatchewan visits BC tonight. Tomorrow, Calgary visits Ottawa, while Edmonton hosts Hamilton. And in the CPL, Calgary FC hosts Supra de Quebec tonight at 7.
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1: Mix of sun and cloud and a little windy today. 22 degrees the high this afternoon. Wind expected to come out of the southwest at 20, then increasing to 40 and gusting up to 60 this afternoon. Overnight low down to 6. High of 15 tomorrow, 14 on Sunday, and 16 by Monday. And to see the full 7-day forecast and to read more on these stories, just go to our website, highriveronline.com. 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

0: such a smooth song. 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Balloons weren't able to go up tonight, but hopefully we have a really good balloon glow later on tonight. Fingers crossed. If they can't inflate the balloons, at least they will turn on the burners to keep you nice and warm. That's always awesome. They call it candlestick. Okay, so just in case you're wondering what that's all about. All right, it's time to play Movie Night Out with Landmark Cinemas. Now, normally we do it at 7:40, Wednesday, Thursday, Fridays, but because we had the big announcement, the big Jeep giveaway announcement at 7:40 and 7:50 this morning, we punted it to here. Still car show week, okay? So we're going to wrap it up. This is one of the best car movies of all time for me. The car chase scene is unreal. I love it. Now, before I play the clip, you're probably a gearhead like me, or if you're really into the big muscle cars and stuff, Gone in 60, I'll tell you two movies that it's not, okay, before I play it. So Gone in 60 Seconds, love that movie. The original from 1974, not the really, honestly, crappy remake in 2000 with Nick Cage and Angelina Jolie. It's all right, but it's no Gone in 60 Seconds like the original. The original car chase scene in that movie runs 40 minutes long, about half of the movie. The longest car chase in film history, a total of 93 cars were totaled. Love that. Oh, and it's not the Blues Brothers either, okay? Remember the Blues Brothers movie scene where they're going through the mall, driving through the mall, and cop cars chasing them and stuff? Wild. That was a mall, by the way, that was due to be demolished. That's why they were allowed to do that. But they also bought 60 used Chicago cop cars and destroyed every single one of them in that movie. That is awesome. That holds the record for the most cop cars destroyed in a movie, and it probably always will. All right, now here's the movie that I absolutely love. I will give you one hint, 1968. Name this movie, and you're going to Landmark Cinemas with a movie pass for two. 403-652-4997 is the number. What's the name of this movie?
1: Now, what went wrong, Lieutenant?
2: Who else knew where he was?
1: What?
2: Who else knew where he was?
1: What are you implying?
2: Well, they knew where to look for him, and they used your name to get in.
1: Are you suggesting I disclosed his whereabouts?
2: You believe what you want. You work your side of the street, and I'll work mine.
0: Oh, yeah. That was an interesting scene. I don't want to tell you who the actors are because it's a dead giveaway. However, what I will say is that the main actor, the big star in the movie, he did a lot of his own driving scenes. He used to be a car racer, so that's kind of puts it into perspective. What's the name of that movie? Good luck.
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0: Not too shabby, 6 degrees right now, high at 22, but a little wind coming in. Overnight low down to 6, it's going to be windy. Overnight low down to 6, sorry, the high tomorrow 15 and minus 1. Ew. And it looks like an overnight low might as well on Saturday, or on Sunday as well. High of 14 on Sunday, 16 on Monday. And congratulations going out to KJ Reed. He knew that that movie was Bullet. 1968, Steve McQueen as Detective Frank Bullet, along with Robert Vaughn. That was the conversation that I played on the air. Those two fantastic actors, Jacqueline Bisset and Robert Duvall, also in that movie. And that is one of the greatest car chase scenes ever, ever filmed in the mean streets of San Francisco. That main car chase scene is 10 minutes. 10 minutes between a 68 Ford Mustang GT, big block V8 versus the other muscle car, a 68 Dodge Charger. Oh, yeah, that is such a good movie. I'm going to watch it again tonight, absolutely. All right, Toby and Willie here. Beer for my horses on 99.7 Sun Country.

0: 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Good Canadian kid.
1: Hey.
0: 8:52, 8 minutes away from 9 o'clock right now. Congratulations again going out to KJ Reed. Bullet is the name of the movie. That was a hard one. That was probably the hardest one we've had. Way to go, KJ Reed. And Holly Glassford just texted in, too. Way to go. That was cool. Yeah, that was a tough one. Still one of the greatest chase scenes of all time. I got to watch it again tonight or tomorrow. I just need to. And thanks a lot for playing earlier. We kicked it off with American Graffiti on Wednesday. That has more hot rods in it than any other movie on the planet. It is definitely worth it. And I love all the 50s rock and roll music in that movie, too. It's just perfect for the setting. And we had a little fun with a family movie yesterday, Herbie the Love Bug. Man, that was just a blast for me. And I hope it was for you. We'll get back on the bandwagon and do it Wednesday through Friday at 7:40. We just couldn't do it at 7:40 today because of the big, huge announcement giving away that all-new Jeep Cherokee. Congratulations, Rayanne Byerly.

0: soil.
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1: 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It's worth the drive.
2: I'm Kevin Wallace with your morning news. October 19th will be by-election day in Claresholm, the same day as the referendum. It's to replace town councilor Craig Zimmer, who stepped down in July. Returning officer Kareen Keyes says the poll is at the Agriplex this year, as the referendum is at the community center.
3: People are definitely going to go out that day. They're going to go to the community center, and then hopefully, as they're coming and going, see that we are set up at the Agriplex, and they'll stop.
2: By-election turnout is usually quite low. Rubber Ducks will soon be dressing up at the High River Library. The library's annual Rubber Ducky Cosplay Competition opens next Tuesday. You're invited to pick up a free duck and transform it into a character of your choice. Library Director Mary Zezelenchuk says last year's contest was a hit.
4: There was a dazzling diva. There was a duckception. There was a Rapunzel duck. Yeah, just so much creativity. And we had close to 120 ducks dressed up in costumes.
2: Contestants will have until October 24th to return their finished ducks to the library. The First Okotoks Pathfinders and First Okotoks Rangers received a $1,000 grant from the Canada Post Community Foundation. The funding will be used to purchase a shared bell tent. As part of Girl Guides Canada, the group support girls aged 12 to 17. And the Okotoks Classic got underway yesterday with local curlers stepping out on the ice. Diamond Valley's Jacob Libis says he's looking forward to playing for the hometown crowd.
5: You know, I'm looking forward to playing in front of a bunch of family and friends and, you know, in front of all the members here.
2: Team Libis won their first draw 6-2, but lost 7-2 to defending Canadian champion Matt Dunstone last night. And in other news, a pedestrian in Calgary was hit by a downtown C train yesterday morning. They were taken to hospital in non-life-threatening condition. The town of Golden in BC has now switched its mind about the time change and will stick to Mountain Daylight Time. And Starbucks is closing 250 stores across Canada and the U.S. by the end of the year. It only represents 1% of their locations.
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2: Toronto Blue Jays season wraps up this weekend as they host the Cincinnati Reds for three. They won't make the playoffs. In NHL preseason action, the Calgary Flames lost 4-3 in a shootout last night in Seattle. However, the Edmonton Oilers picked up another 2-1 win, this time over the Vancouver Canucks. The preseason wraps up this weekend. In the BCHL, the Okotoks Oilers travel to Cranbrook tonight, then they host their season opener tomorrow night against the Spruce Grove Saints at 7. In the HJHL, the Carstar Okotoks Bisons have their season home opener tonight. They host the Red Deer Vipers at 8 at the Murray. Then they welcome the Rocky Mountain House Rams to town tomorrow night. In High River, the Flyers kick off the regular season in Medicine Hat tonight and then head to Rimby tomorrow. In the CFL, Week 17 sees Saskatchewan in BC tonight. The Stamps fly to Ottawa tomorrow as Edmonton hosts Hamilton. And in the CPL, Cavalry FC host Supra de Quebec tonight at 7.
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2: Mix of sun and cloud and a little windy today. 22 degrees the high this afternoon. Wind expected to come out of the southwest at 20, then increasing to 40 and gusting up to 60 this afternoon. Overnight low down to 6. High of 15 tomorrow, 14 on Sunday, and 16 by Monday. And to see the full 7-day forecast and to read more on these stories, just go to our website, highriveronline.com. 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
1: We're gonna stomp our boots till the neighbors call the cops. 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
1: Real loud. Tim Hicks, his speakers go to 11, just like mine. 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Kind of like

0: Oh, he's got a truckload full, I imagine. It's going to be a really cool weekend. Looking forward to it. We have the Bloom Festival going on tonight and tomorrow and Sunday. It wraps up. And, of course, the big show and shine is on Sunday, the 5th annual Brian Chip Chase Senior Memorial Show and Shine. Blankets all of downtown High River, including all of George Lane Park. Oh, yeah, we jab every single. There's going to be about 1,000 or so cars there. It's going to be absolutely amazing. Loving it. We have the burnout tomorrow from 1 till 3, right on Center Street in front of Napa Auto Parts. And we also have the swap event show going on out at the Caldwell West Museum as well. It's going to be a great weekend.
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4: High River Online weather.
0: Mix of sun and cloud and a little windy today. A high of 22 this afternoon. Wind picking up out of the southwest at 40, gusting up to 60 this afternoon. Overnight low down to 6. A high of 15 tomorrow, 14 on Sunday, and 16 on Monday. And to see the full 7-day forecast, just go to our weather page at highriveronline.com. 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

James Barker, man, it is working, girl. Rayanne Byerly, congratulations again for winning our all-new 2026 Jeep Cherokee Hybrid. Oh, man, and we're going to hear from you in just a couple here. I don't know if you're a cowgirl or not, but Morgan Wallen likes them anyway. This is 99.7 Subcountry and the Tire Craft Morning Show. Good morning.

0: There's Megan Patrick and a brand new song from her. It's called Your Daddy Smile. An hour country, 99.7 Sun Country, at Ray and Byerly, I imagine, is smiling from ear to ear today. She won the all-new Jeep Cherokee Hybrid, the 2026, and she is so stoked. Her and her husband have been sharing vehicles. She lives in Okotoks. She grew up here. A lot of us know her. Her and her husband run Unique Books, and they had a terrible tragedy earlier this year with the passing of one of their sons from cancer. So, you know what, man? Days like this are pretty awesome when you live in the foothills, when you can give back like that to someone that could really use it. So it's fantastic. You want to see the video, you want to see everything, we have it posted at highriveronline.com.
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15: Mix of sun and cloud and a little windy today. A high of 22 this afternoon. Wind picking up out of the southwest at 40, gusting up to 60 this afternoon. Overnight low down to 6. A high of 15 tomorrow, 14 on Sunday, and 16 on Monday. And to see the full 7-day forecast, just go to our weather page at highriveronline.com. 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

0: Coming home to you, Bigger Houses, Mackenzie Porter. 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
2: Good morning. I'm Kevin Wallace. October 19th is not only referendum day, but it's also by-election day in Claresholm. Two candidates will vie for the councillor position vacated when Craig Zimmer resigned in July. The municipal poll is at the Agriplex this year, and returning officer Corrine Keyes anticipates it could improve voter turnout.
3: I think it'll work fine.
2: The referendum poll will be at the community center and the municipal poll directly across the parking lot. If you're creative, the High River Library is looking for you. The High River Library's Rubber Ducky Cosplay Competition returns September 29th. Library Director Mary Zezelenchuk says it's all about having fun.
4: What you get is about a 2-inch rubber ducky, and then it's up to you to come up with a creative idea and have some fun with it, you know?
2: This year's competition is open to all ages with prizes for fan favorite, best technique, and best literary-themed ducks. First Okotoks Pathfinders and First Okotoks Rangers are getting some new gear for their next camping adventure. The groups received $1,000 through the Canada Post Community Foundation to purchase a shared bell tent. The Pathfinders and Rangers are part of Girl Guides Canada and support girls aged 12 to 17. And the Okotoks Classic is currently underway with some of the world's top male curlers on the ice. Representing the Okotoks Curling Club at the event is Team James Balance.
5: We're playing really good. We just got to convert some more wins onto the scoreboard.
2: Balance is joined by Okotoks second, Garrett Johnston, and Diamond Valley third, Michael Keenan. In other news, a pedestrian in Calgary was hit by a downtown C train yesterday morning. They were taken to hospital with non-life-threatening injuries. The town of Golden, B.C. has reversed course on the time change. It will now stick with Mountain Daylight Time. And Starbucks is closing 250 stores across Canada and the U.S. by the end of the year. That's about 1% of its locations.
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2: Starting with baseball, Blue Jays wrap up their season this weekend, hosting Cincinnati for 3. Toronto has been eliminated, though, from playoff contention. In NHL preseason action, Flames lost 4-3 to Seattle in a shootout last night. The Oilers picked up another win, though, beating Vancouver 2-1. The NHL preseason wraps up this weekend. In the BCHL, the Okotoks Oilers visit Cranbrook tonight, then host Spruce Grove tomorrow at 7 in their home opener. In the HJHL, the Carstar Okotoks Bisons host Red Deer tonight at 8 at the Murray, then welcome Rocky Mountain House tomorrow. The High River Flyers open their regular season in Medicine Hat tonight, then visit Rimby tomorrow. In the CFL, Saskatchewan visits BC tonight. Tomorrow, Calgary visits Ottawa, while Edmonton hosts Hamilton. 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
2: Mix of sun and cloud and a little windy today. 22 degrees the high this afternoon. Wind expected to come out of the southwest at 20, then increasing to 40 and gusting up to 60 this afternoon. Overnight low down to 6. High of 15 tomorrow, 14 on Sunday, and 16 by Monday. And to see the full 7-day forecast and to read more on these stories, just go to our website, highriveronline.com. 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
21: High River Online weather. Mix of sun and cloud and a little windy today. A high of 22 this afternoon. Wind picking up out of the southwest at 40, gusting up to 60 this afternoon. Overnight low down to 6. A high of 15 tomorrow, 14 on Sunday, and 16 on Monday. And to see the full 7-day forecast, just go to our weather page at highriveronline.com. 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
14: Mix of sun and cloud and a little windy today. A high of 22 this afternoon. Wind picking up out of the southwest at 40, gusting up to 60 this afternoon. Overnight low down to 6. A high of 15 tomorrow, 14 on Sunday, and 16 on Monday. And to see the full 7-day forecast, just go to our weather page at highriveronline.com. 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

0: Vancouver's own Dallas Smith, 1 hour country, 99.7 Sun Country, with Side Effects. Hey, what is your professional sport that you love to follow? What's your fave? CFL, NFL, MLB, NBA, NHL, F1 even? Well, I'm obviously going to go NHL first, then CFL second, NFL last, MLB probably third, NBA fourth, F1 is fourth, then NBA, and then NFL. Yeah, I do not watch American football. Not my thing, never has been, never will be. I was a dyed-in-the-wool Stamps fan. Then I was living in Manitoba for a long time, and I worked with the Winnipeg Blue Bombers for about a decade or so. So they finally won me over about 4 years into it, and still a Bomber fan, and I know I am a lone wolf on that one for sure.
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1: I'm Kevin Wallace with your morning news. October 19th will be by-election day in Claresholm, the same day as the referendum. It's to replace town councilor Craig Zimmer, who stepped down in July. Returning officer Kareen Keyes says the poll is at the Agriplex this year, as the referendum is at the community center.
2: People are definitely going to go out that day. They're going to go to the community center, and then hopefully, as they're coming and going, see that we are set up at the Agriplex, and they'll stop.
1: By-election turnout is usually quite low. Rubber Ducks will soon be dressing up at the High River Library. The library's annual Rubber Ducky Cosplay Competition opens next Tuesday. You're invited to pick up a free duck and transform it into a character of your choice. Library Director Mary Zezelenchuk says last year's contest was a hit.
3: There was a dazzling diva. There was a duckception. There was a Rapunzel duck. Yeah, just so much creativity. And we had close to 120 ducks dressed up in costumes.
1: Contestants will have until October 24th to return their finished ducks to the library. The First Okotoks Pathfinders and First Okotoks Rangers received a $1,000 grant from the Canada Post Community Foundation. The funding will be used to purchase a shared bell tent. As part of Girl Guides Canada, the group support girls aged 12 to 17. And the Okotoks Classic got underway yesterday with local curlers stepping out on the ice. Diamond Valley's Jacob Libis says he's looking forward to playing for the hometown crowd.
4: You know, I'm looking forward to playing in front of a bunch of family and friends and, you know, in front of all the members here.
1: Team Libis won their first draw 6-2, but lost 7-2 to defending Canadian champion Matt Dunstone last night. And in other news, a pedestrian in Calgary was hit by a downtown C train yesterday morning. They were taken to hospital in non-life-threatening condition. The town of Golden in BC has now switched its mind about the time change and will stick to Mountain Daylight Time. And Starbucks is closing 250 stores across Canada and the U.S. by the end of the year. It only represents 1% of their locations.
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1: Toronto Blue Jays season wraps up this weekend as they host the Cincinnati Reds for three. They won't make the playoffs. In NHL preseason action, the Calgary Flames lost 4-3 in a shootout last night in Seattle. However, the Edmonton Oilers picked up another 2-1 win, this time over the Vancouver Canucks. The preseason wraps up this weekend. In the BCHL, the Okotoks Oilers travel to Cranbrook tonight, then they host their season opener tomorrow night against the Spruce Grove Saints at 7. In the HJHL, the Carstar Okotoks Bisons have their season home opener tonight. They host the Red Deer Vipers at 8 at the Murray. Then they welcome the Rocky Mountain House Rams to town tomorrow night. In High River, the Flyers kick off the regular season in Medicine Hat tonight and then head to Rimby tomorrow. In the CFL, Week 17 sees Saskatchewan in BC tonight. The Stamps fly to Ottawa tomorrow as Edmonton hosts Hamilton. And in the CPL, Cavalry FC host Supra de Quebec tonight at 7.
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1: Mix of sun and cloud and a little windy today. 22 degrees the high this afternoon. Wind expected to come out of the southwest at 20, then increasing to 40 and gusting up to 60 this afternoon. Overnight low down to 6. High of 15 tomorrow, 14 on Sunday, and 16 by Monday. And to see the full 7-day forecast and to read more on these stories, just go to our website, highriveronline.com. 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

Tyler Joe Miller. Good song. They're doing well for him. Yeah, some classic Reba. Hey, TV show is pretty cool, too, these days. Why haven't I heard from you? Been a while, Reba.

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16: Mix of sun and cloud and a little windy today. A high of 22 this afternoon. Wind picking up out of the southwest at 40, gusting up to 60 this afternoon. Overnight low down to 6. A high of 15 tomorrow, 14 on Sunday, and 16 on Monday. And to see the full 7-day forecast, just go to our weather page at highriveronline.com. 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

Freck Law's Never Drinking Again, and here's to Neil Townsend, her latest, Sunshine's Free. 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
13: Mix of sun and cloud and a little windy today. A high of 22 this afternoon. Wind picking up out of the southwest at 40, gusting up to 60 this afternoon. Overnight low down to 6. A high of 15 tomorrow, 14 on Sunday, and 16 on Monday. And to see the full 7-day forecast, just go to our weather page at highriveronline.com. 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

0: I promise you this, this much I swear. Yeah, we'd both go to jail over her. Yeah, we'd both some go to jail over
1: her. Oh, yeah, I can relate to that, Dean Brody. I hear you, buddy. This is 99.7 Sun Country and the Tire Craft Morning Show. Balloon Glow goes tonight. Hopefully it all works out with the weather and stuff. They weren't able to go up this morning, unfortunately, at Wallaceville there. But Balloon Glow is always a ton of fun. They crank out the tunes. You got to have a lot of fun as a spectator, just waiting and waiting and anticipating the balloons going up. And definitely they'll have the candlestick going strong if they aren't able to inflate the balloons. And by the way, if you're wondering if they go up during the balloon glow, no, they actually don't go way up in the air. They just inflate them and keep them all on the ground. Yeah, and you got to watch out for the wires and the ropes and stuff, okay? Just be extra safe there, okay? Have a great weekend. I'll be all over the place. The bird out is tomorrow from 1 till 3 right on Center Street in front of Napa Auto Parts. And, of course, the huge show and shine. We pretty much double our population this Sunday. And everything starts rolling at about 9:30, by the way, if you want to get to the stage. We have a special guest singing "Oh Canada" this year. And then everything unfolds right after that and goes till about 3. Have a great weekend.
2: With fall migration underway, poultry producers are being advised to be on the lookout for highly pathogenic avian influenza. A number of cases have been reported in wild birds and poultry in Manitoba. It's likely only a matter of time before other prairie provinces begin reporting detection. Fall migration is in full swing, bringing large numbers of ducks, geese, and other wild birds through Manitoba, Saskatchewan, and Alberta. Those birds can carry the virus and spread it to domestic poultry, with producers being advised to watch their birds closely. Poultry producers are being urged to tighten biosecurity measures, restrict farm visitors, disinfect equipment and vehicles, and closely monitor flocks for any signs of illness. It's also important to keep flocks at home inside as much as possible. Postpone any poultry shows or gatherings. For Golden West, I'm Glendale Allen Vossler.
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1: Hope you're having a great weekend. 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Raylan Byerly from Okotoks gets to drive around her all-new 2026 Jeep Cherokee Hybrid that she won in her Duck Duck Jeep contest. Wonder if she's going to make her way over to High River for her big weekend. The Balloon Festival continues until Sunday. The 5th annual Brian Chip Chase Senior Memorial Show and Shine goes this Sunday as well. And we have the Burnout and the Park Swap on Saturday. Have a fantastic weekend.
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1: With your local news, I'm Julie Patton. A new season of music, theater, and comedy is kicking off at the Okotoks Old Church Theater. The 2026-27 season features Juno Award winner Valdi, Jeffrey Straker, and an Irish quartet. The lineup also includes musical comedy, an all-Canadian sing-along with Straker, and an Irish quartet. The lineup also includes musical comedy, an all-Canadian sing-along with Piano Heist, and a night of stand-up comedy. The Erratic Players will also present The Adventures of Robin Hood, while the Dudeney Players will bring Hurry Hard and Bare Bones to the stage. The season continues this Saturday with 6-minute warning. A new-look High River Flyers team hits the ice for its regular season opener tonight in Medicine Hat. New Flyer and High River native Cohen Spencer says the team wants to bring competitive hockey back to the community.
2: We don't want people to come and be disappointed when they come and watch our games. You know, even if we lose, we want to fight a hard battle and try and bring that competitiveness back to the Flyers.
1: The Flyers have retooled their roster after finishing at the bottom of the HJHL South Division the past two seasons. The annual Show and Shine goes on Sunday from 10 to 3 in downtown High River. Coordinator Tracy Blackman is excited about this year's event.
3: We've got tons of cars coming in, vendors, live music. It's going to be an amazing day.
1: Free shuttles will run all day from the parking lot east of the co-op to the corner of 1st and 3rd downtown. And October 19th is not only referendum day, but it's also by-election day in Claresholm. Two candidates will vie for the councillor position vacated when Craig Zimmer resigned in July. The municipal poll is at the Agriplex this year, and returning officer Corrine Keyes anticipates it could improve voter turnout.
4: I think it'll work fine.
1: The referendum poll will be at the community center, with the municipal poll directly across the parking lot. In other news, four people have been charged after $3 million in illegal tobacco was seized in the Calgary area. BC's Attorney General is shocked by a news report that says ChatGPT told the Tumbler Ridge mass shooter how to get around its own safeguards. And Riley Green will headline the Grey Cup halftime show in Calgary this November.
0: High River Online Sports.
1: The Toronto Blue Jays season wraps up this weekend as they host the Cincinnati Reds for three. They won't make the playoffs this year. The NHL preseason wraps up this weekend with the Flames playing the Oilers in Edmonton tomorrow at 7. In the BCHL, the Okotoks Oilers travel to Cranbrook tonight. Then they host their season home opener tomorrow against the Spruce Grove Saints at 7. In the HJHL, the Carstar Okotoks Bisons have their season home opener tonight. They host the Red Deer Vipers at 8 at the Murray. They then welcome the Rocky Mountain House Rams to town tomorrow night. In High River, the Flyers kick off the regular season in Medicine Hat tonight, then head to Rimby tomorrow. In the CFL, Week 17 sees Saskatchewan and BC tonight, with the Stamps flying to Ottawa tomorrow as Edmonton hosts Hamilton. And in the CPL, Cavalry hosts Quebec tonight at 7.
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1: There's a high of 22 this afternoon with a mix of sun and cloud in the sky and winds gusting to 60. It'll become clear this evening with a low of 6. 15 tomorrow with sun in the morning before clouds bring a chance of rain and risk of thunderstorm. Sunday sunny with a high 14.
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0: You drunk. Good afternoon. I'm Sharon Church. The entertainment for the 113th Grey Cup has just been announced, and we're going country. No surprise being in Calgary. First, Sarah McLachlan will be singing the national anthem. Jim Cuddy and Greg Keeler from Blue Rodeo are doing a special pregame performance. The kickoff show features the James Barker Band, and this year's Grey Cup halftime show is Riley Green. Circle the date on your calendar. Grey Cup 113 is Sunday, November 15th.
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12: Partly cloudy this afternoon with winds gusting to 60 and highs of 22. Tonight will become clear with a low of 6. Sunny tomorrow morning before clouds and a chance of rain roll in the afternoon. Highs of 15. And sunny Sunday with highs of 14. For the full 7-day forecast, go to highriveronline.com. 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

0: Church, Hands of Time. Hey, I'm Sharon Church. September 25th, exactly 3 months till Christmas. Have you started Christmas shopping yet? More Canadians are getting an early start. About 1 in 5 plan to start their Christmas shopping in October. And almost a quarter of holiday spending happens around Black Friday and Cyber Monday. No surprise there. And if you're thinking, well, it's way too early to start shopping for Christmas, get a load of these numbers. The average Canadian plans to spend about $900 on gifts. And that's per person. That would be $3,600 for a family of four. And that's just on gifts. Now add on food, decorations, travel, entertaining. Yikes. No wonder people are getting a jump on their shopping.
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15: There's a high of 22 this afternoon with a mix of sun and cloud in the sky and winds gusting to 60. It'll become clear this evening with a low of 6. 15 tomorrow with sun in the morning before clouds bring a chance of rain and risk of thunderstorm. Sunday sunny with a high of 14. For the full 7-day forecast, go to highriveronline.com. I'm Julie Patton.
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11: Hope you're having a great weekend. It's our first official fall weekend. Raylan Byerly from Okotoks gets to drive around her all-new 2026 Jeep Cherokee Hybrid that she won in her Duck Duck Jeep contest. Wonder if she's going to make her way over to High River for her big weekend. The Balloon Festival continues until Sunday. The 5th Annual Brian Chip Chase Senior Memorial Show and Shine goes this Sunday as well. And we have the Burnout and the Part Swap on Saturday. Have a fantastic weekend.
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2: With your local news, I'm Julie Patton. High River is getting ready to roll out the red carpet for the premiere of Heartland's 20th season. The screening is set for next Friday, celebrating two decades of the hit series filmed in High River and surrounding area. Fans can tour the iconic Maggie's Diner set, see the cast and crew walk the red carpet, and watch the first episode of the new season before it airs. Season 20 officially premieres next Sunday on CBC and CBC Gem. The High River Flyers are hoping to start a new chapter when the regular season gets underway tonight. High River native and new Flyer Cohen Spencer says the team is looking to change the narrative after two tough seasons.
3: You know, we're changing the narrative here. It's not going to be the same as what it's been the past couple years. You know, like we want playoff hockey, and we want entertaining hockey, and we want competitive hockey, and we want to win.
2: The Flyers kick off the season with a 7:30 puck drop tonight in Medicine Hat. Live music, theater, and comedy are returning to Okotoks Old Church Theater this fall. The 2026-27 season includes performances by Juno Award winner Valdi, Jeffrey Straker, Piano Heist, and stand-up comedy. The Erratic Players will present a two-actor reimagining of The Adventures of Robin Hood, while the Dudeney Players will bring Hurry Hard, Bare Bones, and their annual one-act play showcase to the stage. Vocal group 6 Minute Warning is set to perform tomorrow night. And October 19th will be by-election day in Clare's home, the same day as the referendum. It's to replace town councillor Craig Zimmer, who stepped down in July. Returning officer Corrine Keyes says the poll is at the Agriplex this year, as the referendum is at the community center.
4: People are definitely going to go out that day. They're going to go to the community center, and then hopefully as they're coming and going, see that we are set up at the Agriplex.
2: By-election turnout is usually quite low. In other news, police have charged a Quebec man accused of making death threats online toward Prime Minister Mark Carney. The town of Bowdoin says it's found a rat in the area and has called Alberta's Rat Patrol to investigate. And the Calgary Zoo has announced the pregnancy of an endangered Western Lowland gorilla.
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2: The Blue Jays wrap up their season this weekend, hosting Cincinnati for 3 after being eliminated from playoff contention. The NHL preseason wraps up this weekend with the Flames and Oilers clashing tomorrow in Edmonton. Puck drops at 7. In the BCHL, the Okotoks Oilers visit Cranbrook tonight, then host Spruce Grove tomorrow at 7 for their home opener. In the HJHL, the Carstar Okotoks Bisons host Red Deer tonight at 8 at the Murray, then welcome Rocky Mountain House tomorrow. The High River Flyers open their regular season in Medicine Hat tonight, then visit Rimby tomorrow. In the CFL, Saskatchewan visits BC tonight. Tomorrow, Calgary visits Ottawa, while Edmonton hosts Hamilton. And in the CPL, Cavalry FC hosts Quebec tonight at 7.
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2: There's a high of 22 this afternoon with a mix of sun and cloud in the sky and winds gusting to 60. It'll become clear this evening with a low of 6. 15 tomorrow with sun in the morning before clouds bring a chance of rain and risk of thunderstorm. Sunday sunny with a high of 14.
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2: Partly cloudy this afternoon with winds gusting to 60 and highs of 22. Tonight will become clear with a low of 6. Sunny tomorrow morning before clouds and a chance of rain roll in the afternoon, highs of 15. And sunny Sunday with highs of 14. For the full 7-day forecast, go to highriveronline.com. I'm Julie Patton.
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got the wrong guy. I'm Sharon Church. I've got your sort of sports report coming up. That'll be just after Blake Shelton on the other side of 1:30. But first, here's Scotty McCreery and Hootie and the Blowfish, Bottle Rockets.

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3: High River Online weather.
15: There's a high of 22 this afternoon with a mix of sun and cloud in the sky and winds gusting to 60. It'll become clear this evening with a low of 6. 15 tomorrow with sun in the morning before clouds bring a chance of rain and risk of thunderstorm. Sunday sunny with a high of 14. For the full 7-day forecast, go to highriveronline.com. 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

0: Good afternoon. I'm Sharon Church, and it's now time for your sort of sports report. There's only four more nights before we get another 10 months of hockey. 10 months, really? So really 10 months? Okay. The Flames lost last night. The Oilers won in preseason action. Four games tonight in the NHL. The only Canadian team playing is Winnipeg. They're in Denver to go up against the Avs. Avs. Avalanche. The cool kids say Avs. I'm not a cool kid. It's the Avalanche. Winnipeg and the Avalanche play tonight.
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13: Hope you're having a great weekend. 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Raylan Byerly from Okotoks gets to drive around her all-new 2026 Jeep Cherokee Hybrid that she won in her Duck Duck Jeep contest. Wonder if she's going to make her way over to High River for her big weekend. The Balloon Festival continues until Sunday. 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
2: With your local news, I'm Julie Patton. A new season of music, theater, and comedy is kicking off at the Okotoks Old Church Theater. The 2026-27 season features Juno Award winner Valdi, Jeffrey Straker, and an Irish quartet. The lineup also includes musical comedy, an all-Canadian sing-along with Piano Heist, and a night of stand-up comedy. The Erratic Players will also present The Adventures of Robin Hood, while the Dudeney Players will bring Hurry Hard and Bare Bones to the stage. The season continues this Saturday with 6-minute warning. A new-look High River Flyers team hits the ice for its regular season opener tonight in Medicine Hat. New Flyer and High River native Cohen Spencer says the team wants to bring competitive hockey back to the community.
3: We don't want people to come and be disappointed when they come and watch our games. You know, even if we lose, we want to fight a hard battle and try and bring that competitiveness back to the Flyers.
2: The Flyers have retooled their roster after finishing at the bottom of the HJHL South Division the past two seasons. The annual Show and Shine goes on Sunday from 10 to 3 in downtown High River. Coordinator Tracy Blackman is excited about this year's event.
4: We've got tons of cars coming in, vendors, live music. It's going to be an amazing day.
2: Free shuttles will run all day from the parking lot east of the co-op to the corner of 1st and 3rd downtown. And October 19th is not only referendum day, but it's also by-election day in Claire's home. Two candidates will vie for the councillor position vacated when Craig Zimmer resigned in July. The municipal poll is at the Agriplex this year, and returning officer Corrine Keyes anticipates it could improve voter turnout.
5: I think it'll work fine.
2: The referendum poll will be at the community center, with the municipal poll directly across the parking lot. In other news, four people have been charged after $3 million in illegal tobacco was seized in the Calgary area. BC's Attorney General is shocked by a news report that says ChatGPT told the Tumbler Ridge mass shooter how to get around its own safeguards. And Riley Green will headline the Grey Cup halftime show in Calgary this November.
0: High River Online Sports.
2: The Toronto Blue Jays season wraps up this weekend as they host the Cincinnati Reds for three. They won't make the playoffs this year. The NHL preseason wraps up this weekend with the Flames playing the Oilers in Edmonton tomorrow at 7. In the BCHL, the Okotoks Oilers travel to Cranbrook tonight. Then they host their season home opener tomorrow against the Spruce Grove Saints at 7. In the HJHL, the Carstar Okotoks Bisons have their season home opener tonight. They host the Red Deer Vipers at 8 at the Murray. They then welcome the Rocky Mountain House Rams to town tomorrow night. In High River, the Flyers kick off the regular season in Medicine Hat tonight, then head to Rimby tomorrow. In the CFL, Week 17 sees Saskatchewan in BC tonight, with the Stamps flying to Ottawa tomorrow as Edmonton hosts Hamilton. And in the CPL, Cavalry hosts Quebec tonight at 7.
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2: There's a high of 22 this afternoon with a mix of sun and cloud in the sky and winds gusting to 60. It'll become clear this evening with a low of 6. 15 tomorrow with sun in the morning before clouds bring a chance of rain and risk of thunderstorm. Sunday sunny with a high 14.
0: Because sometimes the only thing holding it together is duct tape and a country song. 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

Mornings Alternate Ending. Good afternoon. I'm Sharon Church. Morgan Wallen, Been By Now coming up. But first, here's George Strait, All My Exes Live in Texas.

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6: Partly cloudy this afternoon with winds gusting to 60 and highs of 22. Tonight will become clear with a low of 6. Sunny tomorrow morning before clouds and a chance of rain roll in the afternoon. Highs of 15. And sunny Sunday with highs of 14. For the full 7-day forecast, go to highriveronline.com. 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
20: There's a high of 22 this afternoon with a mix of sun and cloud in the sky and winds gusting to 60. It'll become clear this evening with a low of 6. 15 tomorrow with sun in the morning before clouds bring a chance of rain and risk of thunderstorm. Sunday sunny with a high 14. For the full 7-day forecast, go to highriveronline.com. I'm Julie Patton.
0: She's Googled, "Is this normal?" more times than she'll admit. It's the Homestretch with Candace Johnson.
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0: Parker Band Chills. Hey, I'm Sharon Church. You ever do something only to get judged by people who are sold old wives' tales as the truth? Oh, yeah, big time. Here are three things I've always done and now will continue to do as there is no science to back up these myths. Number one, cracking your knuckles like that. Oh, apparently that'll give you arthritis. Nope, not true. One dedicated scientist even conducted a lifelong study on himself, cracking the knuckles on just one hand every day for 50 years to investigate the claim. Not true, he says. That's just one guy, though. Number two, microwaving your water is harmful for your health. Nope. My grandma was so afraid of her microwave that she never let us near it when she was nuking her food. And we had to wait a minute before she would even let us open the door. Okay, number three, if you go outside, here's the myth. In the cold without a jacket, you will catch a cold. Now, people don't like it when your kids don't have the proper outerwear on during the winter, and they will tell you they should have a hat on or else they'll get sick. It's not true. Viruses make you sick, not the temperature.
1: 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So please slow down around parked cars.
2: 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Let's keep kids safe.
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13: 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Hope you're having a great weekend. It's our first official fall weekend. Braylon Byerly from Okotoks gets to drive around her all-new 2026 Jeep Cherokee Hybrid that she won in her Duck Duck Jeep contest. Wonder if she's going to make her way over to High River for her big weekend. The Balloon Festival continues until Sunday. The 5th annual Brian Chipchase Senior Memorial Show and Shine goes this Sunday as well. And we have the Burnout and the Part Swap on Saturday. Have a fantastic weekend.
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1: With your local news, I'm Julie Patton. High River is getting ready to roll out the red carpet for the premiere of Heartland's 20th season. The screening is set for next Friday, celebrating two decades of the hit series filmed in High River and surrounding area. Fans can tour the iconic Maggie's Diner set, see the cast and crew walk the red carpet, and watch the first episode of the new season before it airs. Season 20 officially premieres next Sunday on CBC and CBC Gem. The High River Flyers are hoping to start a new chapter when the regular season gets underway tonight. High River native and new Flyer Cohen Spencer says the team is looking to change the narrative after two tough seasons.
2: You know, we're changing the narrative here. It's not going to be the same as what it's been the past couple of years. You know, like we want playoff hockey, and we want entertaining hockey, and we want competitive hockey, and we want to win.
1: The Flyers kick off the season with a 7:30 puck drop tonight in Medicine Hat. Live music, theater, and comedy are returning to Okotoks Old Church Theater this fall. The 2026-27 season includes performances by Juno Award winner Valdi, Jeffrey Straker, Piano Heist, and stand-up comedy. The Erratic Players will present a two-actor reimagining of The Adventures of Robin Hood, while the Dudeney Players will bring Hurry Hard, Bare Bones, and their annual one-act play showcase to the stage. Vocal group 6-Minute Warning is set to perform tomorrow night. And October 19th will be by-election day in Clare's home, the same day as the referendum. It's to replace Town Councillor Craig Zimmer, who stepped down in July. Returning Officer Corrine Keyes says the poll is at the Agriplex this year, as the referendum is at the community centre.
3: People are definitely going to go out that day. They're going to go to the community centre, and then hopefully, as they're coming and going, see that we are set up at the Agriplex.
1: By-election turnout is usually quite low. In other news, police have charged a Quebec man accused of making death threats online toward Prime Minister Mark Carney. The town of Bowden says it's found a rat in the area and has called Alberta's Rat Patrol to investigate. And the Calgary Zoo has announced the pregnancy of an endangered Western Lowland gorilla.
0: High River Online Sports.
1: The Blue Jays wrap up their season this weekend, hosting Cincinnati for 3 after being eliminated from playoff contention. The NHL preseason wraps up this weekend with the Flames and Oilers clashing tomorrow in Edmonton. Puck drops at 7. In the BCHL, the Okotoks Oilers visit Cranbrook tonight, then host Spruce Grove tomorrow at 7 for their home opener. In the HJHL, the Carstar Okotoks Bisons host Red Deer tonight at 8 at the Murray, then welcome Rocky Mountain House tomorrow. The High River Flyers open their regular season in Medicine Hat tonight, then visit Rimby tomorrow. In the CFL, Saskatchewan visits BC tonight. Tomorrow, Calgary visits Ottawa, while Edmonton hosts Hamilton. And in the CPL, Cavalry FC hosts Quebec tonight at 7.
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1: There's a high of 22 this afternoon with a mix of sun and cloud in the sky and winds gusting to 60. It'll become clear this evening with a low of 6. 15 tomorrow with sun in the morning before clouds bring a chance of rain and risk of thunderstorm. Sunday sunny with a high of 14.
0: She's not saying she's perfect, but her playlist is.
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0: I'm Sharon Church. It's Friday, the last Friday in September. It's a very good time to do some yard prep for the winter this weekend. Fall apparently is prime time for lawn care. What you do right now should pay off big time when spring rolls around. Keep mowing and watering and mulch or rake those leaves before they pile up and smother the grass. That's not good. You're also supposed to aerate the soil so oxygen, water, and nutrients can reach the roots. And then hit it with some fertilizer. Most lawn experts say that if you fertilize your lawn only once a year, do it now. Do it in the fall. A little effort now for a lush green yard in the spring.
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3: Good afternoon. 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
18: Partly cloudy this afternoon with winds gusting to 60 and highs of 22. Tonight will become clear with a low of 6. Sunny tomorrow morning before clouds and a chance of rain roll in the afternoon. Highs of 15. And sunny Sunday with highs of 14. For the full 7-day forecast, go to highriveronline.com. I'm Julie Patton.
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0: aren't for the wins. Good afternoon. I'm Sharon Church. Next Wednesday is the National Day for Truth and Reconciliation. That's Orange Shirt Day. Make sure you get your orange shirt. Hand in hand with that, on September 30th, Tim Hortons will be selling an orange sprinkle donut with 100% of the money raised going to Indigenous charities across Canada. So wear your orange shirt, get yourself an orange donut, and make a difference.
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2: High River Online weather.
11: There's a high of 22 this afternoon with a mix of sun and cloud in the sky and winds gusting to 60. It'll become clear this evening with a low of 6. 15 tomorrow with sun in the morning before clouds bring a chance of rain and risk of thunderstorm. Sunday sunny with a high of 14. For the full 7-day forecast, go to highriveronline.com. I'm Julie Patton.
2: Not to brag, but she's two-stepped her way through more than a few Alberta dance floors. 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

0: Stomping Grounds. Good afternoon. Happy Friday. Always feels good on a Friday. I guess that's why they call it Feel Good Friday. What are you feeling good about? I'm happy for the weekend. I gotta say, September was a crazy month. Parents, how you doing? I think the schedule now is kind of getting set into place. Are you driving all over the place? Yep. Maybe you get a break this weekend, or maybe it's just more driving around. Either way, I hope you feel good while you're doing it.
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13: Hope you're having a great weekend. It's our first official fall weekend. Raylan Byerly from Okotoks gets to drive around her all-new 2026 Jeep Cherokee Hybrid that she won in her Duck Duck Jeep contest. Wonder if she's going to make her way over to High River for her big weekend. The Balloon Festival continues until Sunday. The 5th Annual Brian Chip Chase Senior Memorial Show and Shine goes this Sunday as well. And we have the Burnout and the Part Swap on Saturday. Have a fantastic weekend.
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1: With your local news, I'm Julie Patton. A new season of music, theater, and comedy is kicking off at the Okotoks Old Church Theater. The 2026-27 season features Juno Award winner Valdi, Jeffrey Straker, and an Irish quartet. The lineup also includes musical comedy, an all-Canadian sing-along with Piano Heist, and a night of stand-up comedy. The Erratic Players will also present The Adventures of Robin Hood, while the Dudeney Players will bring Hurry Hard and Bare Bones to the stage. The season continues this Saturday with 6-minute warning. A new-look High River Flyers team hits the ice for its regular season opener tonight in Medicine Hat. New Flyer and High River native Cohen Spencer says the team wants to bring competitive hockey back to the community.
2: We don't want people to come and be disappointed when they come and watch our games. You know, even if we lose, we want to fight a hard battle and try and bring that competitiveness back to the Flyers.
1: The Flyers have retooled their roster after finishing at the bottom of the HJHL South Division the past two seasons. The annual Show and Shine goes on Sunday from 10 to 3 in downtown High River. Coordinator Tracy Blackman is excited about this year's event.
3: We've got tons of cars coming in, vendors, live music. It's going to be an amazing day.
1: Free shuttles will run all day from the parking lot east of the co-op to the corner of 1st and 3rd downtown. And October 19th is not only referendum day, but it's also by-election day in Claresholm. Two candidates will vie for the councillor position vacated when Craig Zimmer resigned in July. The municipal poll is at the Agriplex this year, and returning officer Corrine Keyes anticipates it could improve voter turnout. The referendum poll will be at the community center, with the municipal poll directly across the parking lot. In other news, four people have been charged after $3 million in illegal tobacco was seized in the Calgary area. BC's Attorney General is shocked by a news report that says ChatGPT told the Tumbler Ridge mass shooter how to get around its own safeguards. And Riley Green will headline the Grey Cup halftime show in Calgary this November.
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1: The Toronto Blue Jays season wraps up this weekend as they host the Cincinnati Reds for three. They won't make the playoffs this year. The NHL preseason wraps up this weekend with the Flames playing the Oilers in Edmonton tomorrow at 7. In the BCHL, the Okotoks Oilers travel to Cranbrook tonight. Then they host their season home opener tomorrow against the Spruce Grove Saints at 7. In the HJHL, the Carstar Okotoks Bisons have their season home opener tonight. They host the Red Deer Vipers at 8 at the Murray. They then welcome the Rocky Mountain House Rams to town tomorrow night. In High River, the Flyers kick off the regular season in Medicine Hat tonight, then head to Rimby tomorrow. In the CFL, Week 17 sees Saskatchewan in BC tonight, with the Stamps flying to Ottawa tomorrow as Edmonton hosts Hamilton. And in the CPL, Cavalry host Quebec tonight at 7.
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1: Clear this evening with a low of 6. 15 tomorrow with sun in the morning before clouds bring a chance of rain and risk of thunderstorm. Sunday sunny with a high 14.
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afternoon. I'm Sharon Church. Lainey Wilson and John Mayer up ahead with Phone, Keys, Wallet. But first, this one's one of my faves. It's Hunter Hayes with Wanted.

0: Nelson and John Mayer, phone, keys, wallet, Ham, Sharon, Church. It's September 25th, exactly 3 months until Christmas. Have you started Christmas shopping yet? More Canadians are getting an early start on their shopping. About 1 in 5 plan to start their Christmas shopping in October. And almost a quarter of holiday spending happens around Black Friday and Cyber Monday, of course. And if you're thinking it's way too early to start shopping for Christmas, get a load of these numbers. The average Canadian plans to spend around $900 on gifts. And that's per person. That would be $3,600 for a family of four. And that's just on gifts. Now add food, decorations, travel, entertaining. Yikes. Whew. No wonder people are getting a jump on their shopping.
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1: High River Online weather.
5: Tonight will become clear with a low of 6. Sunny tomorrow morning before clouds and a chance of rain roll in the afternoon. Highs of 15. And sunny Sunday with highs of 14. For the full 7-day forecast, go to highriveronline.com. I'm Julie Patton.
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0: Didn't change my mind. Hey, I'm Sharon Church. The entertainment for the 113th Grey Cup has just been announced. And we're going country. We're going country. No big surprise being in Calgary, though. Sarah McLachlan, she is going to be singing the national anthem. Jim Cuddy and Greg Keeler from Blue Rodeo, they're doing a special pregame performance. The kickoff show features the James Barker Band. And this year's Grey Cup halftime show is Riley Green. Circle the date on your calendar. Grey Cup 113 is Sunday, November 15th.
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18: High River Online weather.
19: Clear this evening with a low of 6. 15 tomorrow with sun in the morning before clouds bring a chance of rain and risk of thunderstorm. Sunday sunny with a high 14. For the full 7-day forecast, go to highriveronline.com. 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

0: James Barker Band, Lawn Chair Lazy. I'm Sharon Church. A Day to Listen returns next Wednesday, bringing hundreds of radio stations across Canada together for a 12-hour broadcast marking the National Day for Truth and Reconciliation. The broadcast runs from 6 a.m. to 6 p.m. with Juno Award-winning singer-songwriter William Prince hosting. It's a day to listen, learn, and reflect on the stories and experiences of Indigenous people across Canada. Don't miss it. Wednesday.
1: With fall migration underway, poultry producers are being advised to be on the lookout for highly pathogenic avian influenza. A number of cases have been reported in wild birds and poultry in Manitoba. It's likely only a matter of time before other prairie provinces begin reporting detection. Fall migration is in full swing, bringing large numbers of ducks, geese, and other wild birds through Manitoba, Saskatchewan, and Alberta. Those birds can carry the virus and spread it to domestic poultry, with producers being advised to watch their birds closely. Poultry producers are being urged to tighten biosecurity measures, restrict farm visitors, disinfect equipment and vehicles, and closely monitor flocks for any signs of illness. It's also important to keep flocks at home inside as much as possible. Postpone any poultry shows or gatherings. For Golden West, I'm Glendalee Allen Vossler.
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9: Hope you're having a great weekend. It's our first official fall weekend. Raylan Byerly from Okotoks gets to drive around her all-new 2026 Jeep Cherokee Hybrid that she won in her Duck Duck Jeep contest. Wonder if she's going to make her way over to High River for her big weekend. The Balloon Festival continues until Sunday. The 5th Annual Brian Chip Chase Senior Memorial Show and Shine goes this Sunday as well. And we have the Burnout and the Part Swap on Saturday. Have a fantastic weekend.
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2: With your local news, I'm Julie Patton. High River is getting ready to roll out the red carpet for the premiere of Heartland's 20th season. The screening is set for next Friday, celebrating two decades of the hit series filmed in High River and surrounding area. Fans can tour the iconic Maggie's Diner set, see the cast and crew walk the red carpet, and watch the first episode of the new season before it airs. Season 20 officially premieres next Sunday on CBC and CBC Gem. The High River Flyers are hoping to start a new chapter when the regular season gets underway tonight. High River native and new Flyer Cohen Spencer says the team is looking to change the narrative after two tough seasons.
3: You know, we're changing the narrative here. It's not going to be the same as what it's been the past couple of years. You know, like we want playoff hockey, and we want entertaining hockey, and we want competitive hockey, and we want to win.
2: The Flyers kick off the season with a 7:30 puck drop tonight in Medicine Hat. Live music, theater, and comedy are returning to Okotoks Old Church Theater this fall. The 2026-27 season includes performances by Juno Award winner Valdi, Jeffrey Straker, Piano Heist, and stand-up comedy. The Erratic Players will present a two-actor reimagining of the adventures of Robin Hood, while the Dudeney Players will bring Hurry Hard, Bare Bones, and their annual one-act play showcase to the stage. Vocal group 6 Minute Warning is set to perform tomorrow night. And October 19th will be by-election day in Clare's home, the same day as the referendum. It's to replace town councillor Craig Zimmer, who stepped down in July. Returning officer Corrine Keyes says the poll is at the Agriplex this year, as the referendum is at the community center.
4: People are definitely going to go out that day. They're going to go to the community center, and then hopefully, as they're coming and going, see that we are set up at the Agriplex.
2: By-election turnout is usually quite low. In other news, police have charged a Quebec man accused of making death threats online toward Prime Minister Mark Carney. The town of Bowden says it's found a rat in the area and has called Alberta's Rat Patrol to investigate. And the Calgary Zoo has announced the pregnancy of an endangered western lowland gorilla.
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2: The Blue Jays wrap up their season this weekend, hosting Cincinnati for 3 after being eliminated from playoff contention. The NHL preseason wraps up this weekend with the Flames and Oilers clashing tomorrow in Edmonton. Puck drops at 7. In the BCHL, the Okotoks Oilers visit Cranbrook tonight, then host Spruce Grove tomorrow at 7 for their home opener. In the HJHL, the Carstar Okotoks Bisons host Red Deer tonight at 8 at the Murray, then welcome Rocky Mountain House tomorrow. The High River Flyers open their regular season in Medicine Hat tonight, then visit Rimby tomorrow. In the CFL, Saskatchewan visits BC tonight. Tomorrow, Calgary visits Ottawa, while Edmonton hosts Hamilton. 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
2: Clear this evening with a low of 6. 15 tomorrow with sun in the morning before clouds bring a chance of rain and risk of thunderstorm. Sunday sunny with a high 14.
0: She's been to more country festivals than she can count. And yes, she's still recovering. It's the Homestretch with Candace Johnson.
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0: Taylor Swift, I knew it, I knew you. Hey, I'm Sharon Church, and it's now time for your Sorta Sports Report. There's only four more nights before we get another 10 months of hockey. 10 months. Is it really that long? 10 months. Okay, last night, preseason action. The Flames, they lost, but the Oilers won. Four games tonight in the NHL. The only Canadian team playing is Winnipeg. They're in Denver to go up against the Avs. That's the Avalanche. The cool kids call them the Avs.
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13: Tonight will become clear with a low of 6. Sunny tomorrow morning before clouds and a chance of rain roll in the afternoon. Highs of 15. And sunny Sunday with highs of 14. For the full 7-day forecast, go to highriveronline.com. I'm Julie Patton.
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Slide. Good afternoon. I'm Sharon Church. I've got your sort of sports report coming up. That'll be just after Russell Dickerson happened to me. But first, here's Tyler Joe Miller under the influence.

0: You ever do something only to get judged by the people who were sold old wives' tales as the truth? Hey, I'm Sharon Church. Oh, yeah, big time. Big time. Here are three things I've always done and now will continue to do as there is no science to back up these myths. Number one, myth number one, cracking your knuckles will give you arthritis. Not true. Not true. One dedicated scientist even conducted a lifelong study on himself, cracking his knuckles on just one hand every day for 50 years to investigate the claim. Sure, just one guy, but still. Number two myth, microwaving your water is harmful for your health. Nope. My grandma was so afraid of her microwave that she never let us near it when she was nuking your food. It's fine. And number three, if you go outside in the cold, here's the myth, without a jacket, you will catch a cold. People don't like when your kids don't have the proper outerwear on during the winter, and they will tell you that they should have a hat on or else they'll get sick. It's not true. Viruses make you sick, not the temperature.
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19: Clear this evening with a low of 6. 15 tomorrow with sun in the morning before clouds bring a chance of rain and risk of thunderstorm. Sunday sunny with a high 14. For the full 7-day forecast, go to highriveronline.com. 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

0: Lightning Round here. I'm Sharon Church. All right, it's Friday. Oh, feels good. Friday feels good. It's the last Friday in September as well. Are you planning on doing any yard work, any yard prep for the winter this weekend? I'm going to try to. We're going to try to get a head start on that. Fall is actually prime time for lawn care. What you do right now should pay off big time when spring rolls around. So keep mowing and watering and mulch or rake those leaves before they pile up and smother the grass. You're also supposed to aerate the soil so oxygen, water, and nutrients can reach the roots, and then hit it with some fertilizer. Now, most lawn experts say that if you fertilize your lawn only once a year, do it now. Do it in the fall. A little effort now for a lush green yard in the spring. Have a great weekend.
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12: 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Hope you're having a great weekend. It's our first official fall weekend. Raylan Byerly from Okotoks gets to drive around her all-new 2026 Jeep Cherokee Hybrid that she won in her Duck Duck Jeep contest. Wonder if she's going to make her way over to High River for her big weekend. The Balloon Festival continues until Sunday. The 5th Annual Brian Chip Chase Senior Memorial Show and Shine goes this Sunday as well. And we have the Burnout and the Part Swap on Saturday. 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
1: 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The lineup also includes musical comedy, an all-Canadian sing-along with Piano Heist, and a